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14: Any spotty showers will quickly diminish out there through your nighttime hours. Overnight lows of around 70. For Monday and Tuesday, a little more unsettled with scattered showers and storms, a bit more likely, especially during the afternoon and evening hours. Highs 85 to 87, back into the upper 80s for Wednesday. 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

0: It's Tyler Nance, Keeps Me Sane. We've got that in our song spotlight for you on Taste of Country Weekend. I'm going to turn things over to Evan, who's with you on Taste of Country Nights all week long. Hey, Evan, what you got coming up?
1: What's happening? It's Evan Paul with Taste of Country Nights. Now, I am like you probably. You got a couple kids you're about to send back to school. The price of all the school supplies is out of control. We're going to give you a chance at a $500 prepaid Visa gift card starting Monday night after 7 o'clock. It's called Hall Pass Cash as you attempt to get these kids back to school. Also, on Friday night, we're going to be hanging out with Lauren Elena. She'll be our guest co-host Friday night. So make sure you hang with us Monday through Friday, 7 p.m. to midnight while you're working the second shift or running some errands. Make sure you tune in to Taste of Country Nights with me, Evan Paul.
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19: Any spotty showers will quickly diminish out there through your nighttime hours. Overnight lows of around 70. For Monday and Tuesday, a little more unsettled with scattered showers and storms, a bit more likely, especially during the afternoon and evening hours. Highs 85 to 87, back into the upper 80s for Wednesday. 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
2: ABC News, I'm Wayne Cabot. President Trump just said on Air Force One that the end of the now six-month Iran war is imminent. Oil is down 4%. Iran says the Strait of Hormuz will not return to the way it was before the war. Israel is reiterating it will not withdraw from Gaza until Hamas disarms, throwing cold water on a White House deal. An area the size of San Antonio has burned already in eastern Washington State.

0: Question for you. Do you feel like something's missing in country music? That is Dustin Lynch. In fact, back-to-back Dustin Lynch for a double down with Small Town Boy and Stars Like Confetti. It's Jess, and this is Taste of Country Weekend. You know, Zach Topp brought up something pretty interesting in an interview. He said one of the things that he misses and thinks that we are missing in country music are imperfections. Yes, I said imperfections. He said these days everything is quote unquote perfect, tuned, pocketed, just right. And when you do that, you lose some of the soul. Some of the soul gets left behind in this pursuit of perfection. And honestly, I think I agree with him. You know, you want to hear something that is real and authentic, even if there's some quote unquote mistakes in it. You know what I mean? Certainly in this world of perfectly curated AI images.
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28: Any spotty showers will quickly diminish out there through your nighttime hours. Overnight lows of around 70 for Monday and Tuesday. A little more unsettled with scattered showers and storms. A bit more likely, especially during the afternoon and evening hours. Highs 85 to 87, back into the upper 80s for Wednesday. 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

It's Taste of Country Weekend. It's Jess. Now that August is here, where are my Halloween lovers? Oh, admit it. You're excited that the Halloween decor is starting to pop up everywhere you look.

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It's time now for our song spotlight on Taste of Country Weekend, shining on Alexandra Kay. This one's called Straight for the Heart.

0: New country from Alexandra Kay. It's called Straight for the Heart. We put that one in our song spotlight for you on Taste of Country Weekend. And you know, women in country music really having a moment. I mean, we think about like Lainey Wilson. She had her big blow up in country music. And now Ella Langley is really stepping in and she's having her moment as well. And then you look at, you know, like Stella Lefty. You know, she's also having a moment. And it's really, I mean, it's great and it's reassuring and wonderful to see these women doing so well, and even doing so well outside of country music. You talk about Ella Langley and even Stella Lefty. Right now, they are dominating on the Billboard Hot 100 Songs chart, which is an all-genre chart. And historically, it's been hard for any country artist to make waves on that list, to get a top 10, to get a number one. And Ella was holding on to that top spot as of late, but Stella Lefty, she's at number three. She jumped into the top 10 and jumped to number three, and I would not be surprised if that song Boston from Stella Lefty becomes a number one.
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0: It's a double down of Tim McGraw on Taste of Country Weekend, where the green grass grows, and Shotgun Rider. Hey, it's Jess and the Taste of Country crew. What a special moment for Tim recently. His daughter Audrey opening one of his shows and covering one of her mama's songs, one of Faith Hill's songs called Stronger. Now, if you know that song, you know it is vocally demanding. Like, it is not easy to sing, but Audrey, she got pipes, and she absolutely crushed it. She's incredibly talented, and, you know, we were talking about the fact that it seems like Faith Hill is just straight up retired from everything. You know, she'd been doing a little acting with 1883, and we haven't, you know, seen her do anything really since that. No new music and no new acting roles or anything like that. I have a feeling if we're going to get anything musically from Faith Hill again, it would be something with Audrey. I think it would be a missed opportunity for Faith to not jump on a song with her daughter. So if she's going to come back, if she's going to do anything, song related, I think Audrey is going to be the one to coax her out of this unofficial retirement.
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26: Any spotty showers will quickly diminish out there through your nighttime hours. Overnight lows of around 70. For Monday and Tuesday, a little more unsettled with scattered showers and storms, a bit more likely, especially during the afternoon and evening hours. Highs 85 to 87, back into the upper 80s for Wednesday. 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

0: The song is called Gary. It's from Steven Wilson Jr., and it's in our song spotlight on Taste of Country Weekend. Okay, Billy Dukes is here, and he's telling us what's now trending on our Taste of Country app. Hey, Billy, take it away.
1: It's been a pretty difficult year for Dolly Parton. Health issues have led to canceled engagements, and last week, her oldest remaining brother, Denver, died. He was 82 years old. Of the 12 Parton siblings, just 7 remain, 6 sisters and brother Bobby. Stella Lefty sings that song Boston, the I Like It When You're Nice to Me song. That lyric has gathered a ton of attention because, come on, shouldn't that be the bare minimum in a relationship?
2: There's something that really grabs you when somebody doesn't treat you so great.
3: Which is actually
2: a terrible thing. And so I feel like when I met Vincent, like it was the first time that I felt like I wanted... the PDA, I wanted all the night, like, you know what I mean? Like, it's such a different dynamic when somebody's actually good to you and treats you well.
1: Find more from the Taste of Country Nights interview with Stella Lefty when the full interview comes next Friday. Vincent, by the way, is fellow country newcomer Vincent Mason. And finally, Megan Maroney proves she's a woman of many talents. Talking to Cosmo, she was asked about hidden skills, and she ripped through the American Sign Language alphabet in about 4 seconds time. Super impressive.
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24: Any spotty showers will quickly diminish out there through your nighttime hours. Overnight lows of around 70. For Monday and Tuesday, a little more unsettled with scattered showers and storms, a bit more likely, especially during the afternoon and evening hours. Highs 85 to 87, back into the upper 80s for Wednesday. 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

0: Would you believe me if I told you Lainey Wilson had to talk her team out of releasing one of her songs? That is Phone Keys Wallet, part of a double down on Taste of Country Weekend. Before that was Wildflowers and Wild Horses. My name is Jazz. Thanks for tuning in to Taste of Country Weekend. Lainey, you know, she's an incredible songwriter, but she's also somebody with such a great sense of humor. And sometimes that bleeds into her music. She might want to be careful writing joke songs in the future because she wrote one that totally wasn't serious. But her team heard it and they were like, oh, we have to release it. Lainey was like, whoa, no. It was just a joke. I understand. We can have fun with our music, but this ain't it. This song ain't it. We don't know what the song was about or what it was called or anything like that. But she had to like bring her team back, like reel them in and say, we're not releasing this song. She's somebody that always has ideas coming her way, however, some good, some bad. She said she keeps a hook book in her phone, like song hooks that she just writes down. Her mom even called her one time to get in on this, and she's like, hey, I got a great idea for a song. It's very Carrie Underwood-esque, very Before He Cheats, but it's more along the lines of, I got a bat for that. Lainey was like, Mom, you need to stay in your lane.
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15: Any spotty showers will quickly diminish out there through your nighttime hours. Overnight lows of around 70. For Monday and Tuesday, a little more unsettled with scattered showers and storms, a bit more likely, especially during the afternoon and evening hours. Highs 85 to 87, back into the upper 80s for Wednesday. 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

0: Chase Matthew. It's called Holding It Down. It's new country in our song Spotlight on Taste of Country Weekend. My name is Jazz. Chase is one of my favorites in country music simply because he's good energy, but also he's very vulnerable with us, very honest with us. And he shared recently something very deep. He talked about a dark time in his life when he felt like he was making a lot of decisions that he shouldn't have been making. And God just kind of pulling him out of that. He said it actually happened when he went to see Forrest Frank perform in Nashville. And he said that night changed everything for him. He said that he didn't really have words. It was just God like taking all the heaviness from him and releasing him from it. And from that experience, he's written this new song that is called Autopilot. He just released it on Friday. You might want to take a listen to it.
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22: Any spotty showers will quickly diminish out there through your nighttime hours. Overnight lows of around 70. For Monday and Tuesday, a little more unsettled with scattered showers and storms, a bit more likely, especially during the afternoon and evening hours. Highs 85 to 87, back into the upper 80s for Wednesday. 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

0: I knew it.
1: It's a double down of Taylor Swift on Taste of Country Weekend. That's I Knew It, I Knew You. Before that, our song. It's Jess and the Taste of Country crew. Taylor is sitting pretty at number 2 on the Billboard Hot 100 Songs chart, this all-genre chart. And it's interesting because typically anything that Taylor puts out is a number 1. And I think it was a number 1 for a week before Ella Langley jumped back into that number 1 spot. But what's really cool here is we're actually seeing not just women hold the top 4 spots on that list, but country music as well. So you got Ella Langley, Choosin' Texas at number 1, Taylor Swift, I Knew It, I Knew You at number 2, Stella Lefty's song Boston at number 3, and then at number 4, you've got Ella Langley again with Morgan Wallen and their duet, I Can't Love You Anymore. 4 country songs in the top 4 of this all-genre list. Now, you know what this says to me? This says that we have to have a country artist do the Super Bowl halftime show. We just do. Like this next Super Bowl, I'm just gonna say it. If we don't have a country artist doing that halftime show, I'm gonna take it personally. Like it officially will be personal. Country music is just too big right now to not.
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1: Rainy, spotty showers will quickly diminish out there through your nighttime hours. Overnight lows of around 70 for Monday and Tuesday. A little more unsettled with scattered showers and storms, a bit more likely, especially during the afternoon and evening hours. Highs 85 to 87, back into the upper 80s for Wednesday. 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

0: Caroline Jones, You're It For Me, Honey, in our song Spotlight on Taste of Country Weekend. It's Jess with you. Something about that song feels very nostalgic. You know, it kind of feels like it could be included in like a good old 90s or early 2000s rom-com. You know what I mean? Speaking of those older movies, I actually rediscovered a movie that I haven't seen in so long. But when I was a kid, I loved this movie. It's a Disney movie called Wish Upon a Star. Katherine Heigl playing a high school student like way back when. I think this movie's from like 1996 or something like that. Like it's old. Older than I'd like to admit. But I'm curious, you know, I feel like watching shows or listening to artists or seeing movies from your childhood, just it nourishes your soul. It's like a warm hug for you. I'm curious what that is for you. Is it a movie? Is it a television show? Is it a song or a specific artist that when you listen to it, it's from way back when, it's from your childhood, but it's like it heals you in some way. Would you share that with me on our Taste of Country app?
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25: ABC News, I'm Wayne Cabot. Late on Sunday, the acting attorney general, Todd Blanche, formally rescinded plans to create President Trump's $1.776 billion fund to compensate allies. His order would also limit the Trump family immunity from tax audits. These were conditions of holdout Republicans in confirming his nomination. President Trump again saying a deal with Iran is imminent. Iran insisting the Strait of Hormuz will not return to the way it was. Investigators not confirming that Iran may be behind the cyber attacks on dozens of U.S. water plants over the past week, but say that the hacks have the hallmarks.

0: Luke Combs, She Got the Best of Me. It's Pickle Jar Up All Night. He just wrapped up the End of the World tour. 2 continents, 8 countries, and 16 concerts. And what a way to go, man. That looked like it was so much fun. I guarantee you he is ready to come home and probably going to sleep for the next week.
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17: Any spotty showers will quickly diminish out there through your nighttime hours. Overnight lows of around 70. For Monday and Tuesday, a little more unsettled with scattered showers and storms, a bit more likely, especially during the afternoon and evening hours. Highs 85 to 87, back into the upper 80s for Wednesday. 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

0: Ella Langley, Morgan Wallen can't love you anymore. So if you're going to rob a bank, I'm thinking probably if you do it in a big old heavy parka and a fur hat, people are going to notice, especially in the summertime. So the guy was able to get up to the teller and say, put the cash in the bag. And so as he was trying to get away, he had a bicycle sitting outside. Well, when he jumped on the bike, he realized how hard it was going to be to pedal with that heavy parka. And then all of a sudden, to make things worse, the dye packet in the money exploded and engulfed him in a red cloud of smoke and covered him in red paint. So he was stunned. He fell off the bike. He was pretty easy to find, the cop said. He was, sitting on the side of the road, covered in red, and was pretty much ready to go to jail.
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9: Any spotty showers will quickly diminish out there through your nighttime hours. Overnight lows of around 70. For Monday and Tuesday, a little more unsettled with scattered showers and storms, a bit more likely, especially during the afternoon and evening hours. Highs 85 to 87, back into the upper 80s for Wednesday. 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
2: 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A promise.

Luke Combs, that is Sleepless in a Hotel Room. It's Pickle Jar Up All Night. You know, I love bringing you new music. Brantley Gilbert released a new album, almost 2 weeks ago, called Sins of the Father. The title track called Sins of the Father, I have that for you in about 10 minutes. If you are into lyrics and stories, this is a heck of a story song. I got that about 10 minutes away. Russell Dickerson right now.

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13: Any spotty showers will quickly diminish out there through your nighttime hours. Overnight lows of around 70. For Monday and Tuesday, a little more unsettled with scattered showers and storms, a bit more likely, especially during the afternoon and evening hours. Highs 85 to 87, back into the upper 80s for Wednesday. 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

0: Brand new Tucker Wetmore. That's called Who Told You That? He just released the Sunburn mixtape. All right. It's got like 6 new songs on it. That's actually on there as well. If you do love you some Tucker Wetmore and his abs, it's probably worth going and checking out.
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0: Ella Langley, Lovin' Life Again. It's Pickle Jar Up All Night. She just wrapped up the Morgan Wallen tour on Saturday in Philadelphia. And from what I can see, looks like she's got time off now. She doesn't have to be out on her headlining tour until the 20th of this month. And then she is jamming through the rest of the year.
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12: Any spotty showers will quickly diminish out there through your nighttime hours. Overnight lows of around 70. for Monday and Tuesday. A little more unsettled with scattered showers and storms, a bit more likely, especially during the afternoon and evening hours. Highs 85 to 87, back into the upper 80s for Wednesday. 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

Cody Johnson, that is Traveling Soldier. It's Pickle Jar Up All Night. And great song from Jacob Hackworth. It's What Took You So Long on Pickle Jar Up All Night.

0: covering part of three states, 13 counties, and a big old chunk of the river.
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2: ABC News, I'm Wayne Cabot. Late on Sunday, the acting Attorney General Todd Blanch formally rescinded plans to create President Trump's $1.776 billion fund to compensate allies. His order would also limit the Trump family immunity from tax audits. These were conditions of holdout Republicans in confirming his nomination. President Trump again saying a deal with Iran is imminent. Iran insisting the Strait of Hormuz will not return to the way it was. Investigators not confirming that Iran may be behind the cyber attacks on dozens of U.S. water plants over the past week, but say that the hacks have the hallmarks of

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Luke Combs, that is Be By You. It's Pickle Jar Up All Night. You know, we always take for granted that people know all the country artists. Well, there is a group named Flatland Cavalry that maybe you might not have heard of. If you want to dig in, I think you're going to like what you hear. It's a band. They do good stuff. This is the latest from them, Never Coming Back, on Pickle

0: It's Pickle Jar up all night. Have you ever decided that there was a company you bought something from and then said, nope, I'll never do that again? They asked that question on Reddit. 4,000 people chimed in and they said, oh yeah, everything from bad customer service to, you know, why do I pay an Airbnb for cleaning fees? And so, well, because they got to pay somebody to clean it. I mean, I get that one. The big one that most people are standing on is DoorDash. They're the ones that pretty well took the beating because with stolen orders and sometimes the fees cost more than the actual food or groceries that you're getting. That is definitely not worth it.
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13: Any spotty showers will quickly diminish out there through your nighttime hours. Overnight lows of around 70. For Monday and Tuesday, a little more unsettled with scattered showers and storms, a bit more likely, especially during the afternoon and evening hours. Highs 85 to 87, back into the upper 80s for Wednesday. 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

0: Morgan Wallen performed his last show of his tour on Saturday in Philadelphia. I can assure you there is no one that knows where that guy is. He could be with his son. Don't get me wrong. He could be with his boy. He could be on a beach somewhere. I guarantee you that guy will not even, you will not even see anything of him for the rest of the year. He won't go to award shows. I would almost bet he's going to take some time off, rest a little bit, and then continue working on that new album he's got coming.
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8: Now your 104.9 The River Tennessee Valley forecast. Any spotty showers will quickly diminish out there through your nighttime hours. Overnight lows of around 70 for Monday and Tuesday. A little more unsettled with scattered showers and storms. A bit more likely, especially during the afternoon and evening hours. Highs 85 to 87, back into the upper 80s for Wednesday. 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And I'm Chief Meteorologist Patrick Kaur.
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Street boys, and they said, you know, all the others went and cashed out. We got the subdivision all mapped out. It'll sit right here on this land, and you could leave town a rich man. And he said, boys, whatever you're offering, it won't be enough.

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Cody Johnson, that is dirt cheap. Okay, I love bringing you new music and new Chris Young. It's called I Didn't Come Here to Leave. I got that less than 10 minutes away. Dustin Lynch, It's Easy to Love on Pickle Jar Up All Night.

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15: Any spotty showers will quickly diminish out there through your nighttime hours. Overnight lows of around 70. For Monday and Tuesday, a little more unsettled with scattered showers and storms, a bit more likely, especially during the afternoon and evening hours. Highs 85 to 87, back into the upper 80s for Wednesday. 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
1: 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So there's a production company that is taking Netflix to court, claiming that they lost the only copy of an unreleased Nicolas Cage movie. So the lawsuit is looking for $150 million, arguing the mishap tanked the film's potential. And I mean, it's a wild story involving hand-delivered drives and a very pricey game of where did it go and who lost it. Someone's going to pay. And I'm assuming if it got lost on the Netflix side, they're going to have to cough up about, let's say, $105 million.
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0: Jackson Dean, that is make a liar. So when someone says they're having first world problems, that is one of those things where you don't feel sorry for them, because it is where, you know, affluent and privileged people say they have issues. They don't. Getting calls from unknown numbers, not having Wi-Fi when you need it. You got a closet full of clothes and nothing to wear. I have too much ice in my drink and I can't get a drink. It's hot outside, but it's cold in the office. Boo-hoo.
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13: Any spotty showers will quickly diminish out there through your nighttime hours. Overnight lows of around 70 for Monday and Tuesday. A little more unsettled with scattered showers and storms, a bit more likely, especially during the afternoon and evening hours. Highs 85 to 87, back into the upper 80s for Wednesday. 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

0: Tyler Hubbard, that is Land. It's Pickle Jar Up All Night. You know, I know he and Brian are finishing out their solo deals and then getting ready to hit the road together as Florida Georgia Line in 2027. I do love this song and I do love the message of Land.
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15: Expect partly sunny skies for your Monday. Very warm for the afternoon, but not too hot. Highs 85 to 87, along with a few windy scattered showers tonight. Any spotty showers diminishing, lows of around 70. For Tuesday and Wednesday, scattered mainly afternoon showers and storms popping up each day. Highs mid and upper 80s. 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And I'm Chief Meteorologist Patrick Hoare.
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0: Jackson Dean, that is Heavens to Betsy. It's Pickle Jar up all night. We know Parker McCollum took the weekend off to spend with the family because he said his wife, Halle Ray, was getting ready to have their second son, which she did, Rocker Tommy Light McCollum. 8 pounds, 7 ounces. Mom and baby are doing just great. And, of course, Major, the older brother, he's going to have to share the spotlight. And according to Parker, that's not going to be an easy thing.
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0: Brantley Gilbert, that is good. Damn. Listen to this story. This would be my luck. So there's a guy that escaped from prison. He was serving a 9-year sentence for drug trafficking and assault. So he thought he would escape and lay low at his mom's house. How he got out, who'll never know. But then he thought, okay, I've been at my mom's for a few days. I want to strike out on my own. He didn't have a vehicle. So he decided to hitchhike. Very bad idea. You know who stopped and picked him up? The prison warden where he had just escaped from. So they gave him a free ride back to jail again.
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14: Expect partly sunny skies for your Monday. Very warm for the afternoon, but not too hot. Highs 85 to 87, along with a few windy scattered showers tonight. Any spotty showers diminishing, lows of around 70 for Tuesday and Wednesday. Scattered mainly afternoon showers and storms popping up each day. Highs mid and upper 80s. 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
2: ABC News, I'm Sherry Preston. President Trump calling off another attack on Iran, telling reporters on Air Force One that an agreement on a ceasefire is now imminent. Over the weekend, Iranian leaders said the deal would include a reopening of the Strait of Hormuz, but said it would not be reopened the way it was pre-war. Fast-moving wildfires are threatening homes in Washington State, in and around Spokane. This is Congressman Michael Baumgardner.
3: This is an unprecedented catastrophe for the Spokane area, but I think we're going to see unprecedented collaboration in responding to this fire.
2: Shooting at an In-N-Out Burger in Twin Falls, Idaho. 3 dead, 7 injured, the gunman taking his own life. Acting Attorney General Todd Blanche hoping to appease senators blocking his confirmation, writing that the anti-weaponization fund is formally dead and changes have been made to the IRS immunity deal for the president and his whole family. This is ABC News.
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6: Hello, everyone. It's Monday. Time for local news. I'm Lucky Knight for Suquatchie Valley Now. You can also check out on our website the latest arrest report at Marion County's jail. Friday night, deputies with the Grundy County Sheriff's Office conducted a traffic stop that resulted in the arrest of 26-year-old Cyric Hall of Florida. During the investigation, deputies

0: 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Marion County received an incredible 3,113 early votes. That is up nearly 114% over the 2022 total. Grundy County also received 1,872 early votes, up 33%. Sequatchie County also up 43.26% as 1,765 cast their ballots. And Bledsoe County, even though they have a small number, they are up by 68.7% with 825 early votes. For today's news, check it all out at svalleynow.com. 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
4: Good morning. Traffic's on the increase even more now over here at Volkswagen Drive and Discovery Drive. As it gets a little bit busy around, that plant traffic this time of the morning is also cranking up. Appison Pike in and out of the Collegedale area. Heavier traffic volume just in the last few minutes northbound 75 here up by Battlefield Parkway as that traffic builds up through North Georgia. If you get locked out of your house or your car, it's okay. Call Rick's Lock and Key in Chattanooga, 892-1700. I'm Commander Chuck with your on-time traffic.
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1: So we talk about how big country is right now. And we talk about all of the things that Ella has done as far as breaking records. Well, listen to this. So we'll go with the Billboard Hot 100 and who is on the all-time list. Well, we just added a new country guy to that list, by the way. So here's how the number ones shake out. All right. Number one at 132 weeks is still the Beatles. That will be a tough one to beat. Taylor Swift at 98, Elvis at 67, and then here comes Garth Brooks at 52 weeks, and then Morgan Wallen right behind him at 43 weeks. So that's not too bad. They're starting to get some catch up here. That is kind of cool. Country is starting to show its way in. And, you know, Ella broke all those records as she surpassed Mariah Carey and Whitney Houston just last week. And records are made to be broken.
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13: Good morning. Traffic's on the increase even more now over here at Volkswagen Drive and Discovery Drive as it gets a little bit busy around that plant. Traffic this time of the morning is also cranking up. Appison Pike in and out of the Collegedale area. Heavier traffic volume just in the last few minutes northbound 75 here up by Battlefield Parkway as that traffic builds up through North Georgia. If you get locked out of your house or your car, it's okay. Call Riggs Lock and Key in Chattanooga, 892-1700. I'm Commander Chuck with your on-time traffic.
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21: Expect partly sunny skies for your Monday. Very warm for the afternoon, but not too hot. Highs 85 to 87, along with a few windy scattered showers tonight. Any spotty showers diminishing, lows of around 70 for Tuesday and Wednesday. Scattered mainly afternoon showers and storms popping up each day. Highs mid and upper 80s. 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And I'm Chief Meteorologist Patrick Hoare.
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0: Megan Maroney, that is medicine. Okay, so I'm sure you've seen those old-fashioned dome hair dryers. You know the ones where your grandma went to go get her hair did, and they sat under that big dome and dried their hair because they had the big hair helmet? Well, here's one of those things that saved a grandma's life. Now, this was in Germany, but part of the ceiling, that's scary as it is, the part of the ceiling fell in, and one of the grandmas was under the hair dryer. It saved her life because it actually hit the dome of the hair dryer, and it kept it from like really probably would have caused her at least a severe concussion. But yeah, the ceiling broke apart and the dryer worked as a protective helmet. I'm sure her hair helmet that she had on under it probably helped too.
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2: Good morning. Traffic's on the increase even more now over here at Volkswagen Drive and Discovery Drive. As it gets a little bit busy around, that plant traffic this time of the morning is also cranking up. Appison Pike in and out of the Collegedale area. Heavier traffic volume just in the last few minutes northbound 75 here up by Battlefield Parkway as that traffic builds up through North Georgia. If you get locked out of your house or your car, it's okay. Call Riggs Lock and Key in Chattanooga, 892-1700. I'm Commander Chuck with your on-time traffic.
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6: 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The Town of Jasper Monthly Meetings are the second Monday of each month at 6 p.m. at the City Offices on the Courthouse Square. South Pittsburgh City Meetings are the second Tuesday of each month at 6 p.m. at the Senior Center on Elm Avenue. Whitwell City Meetings are the second Thursday of each month at 6 p.m. at the City Hall. Mont Eagle City Meetings are the last Monday of the month at 5 p.m. City Hall. The Marion County Commission Meetings are the last Monday of each month at 6 p.m. at the Lawson Building on Ridley Avenue. The Marion County School Board typically meets on the second Monday of each month at 5 p.m. at the Central Office in Jasper.
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0: Zach Top, that is South of Sanity. Got brand new music coming out this month. Good Girls and Cowgirls and another song called Other Side of Hurtin'. That will be landing for you August 21st. And of course, it'll all be on vinyl. Mark your calendars for September 25th. As you can see, the 7-inch pressing of the vinyl. But the song will be available for you August 21st. And obviously, we cannot wait.
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5: Good morning. Traffic's on the increase even more now over here at Volkswagen Drive and Discovery Drive. As it gets a little bit busy around that plant, traffic this time of the morning is also cranking up. Appison Pike in and out of the Collegedale area. Heavier traffic volume just in the last few minutes northbound 75 here up by Battlefield Parkway as that traffic builds up through North Georgia. If you get locked out of your house or your car, it's okay. Call Rick's Lock and Key in Chattanooga, 892-1700. I'm Commander Chuck with your on-time traffic.
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12: Expect partly sunny skies for your Monday. Very warm for the afternoon, but not too hot. Highs 85 to 87, along with a few windy scattered showers tonight. Any spotty showers diminishing, lows of around 70 for Tuesday and Wednesday. Scattered mainly afternoon showers and storms popping up each day. Highs mid and upper 80s. 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
2: ABC News, I'm Sherry Preston. New orders overnight from Acting Attorney General Todd Blanche could help lock up his nomination to get the job permanently. One ends the so-called anti-weaponization fund. The other limits the Trump family's immunity from IRS audits. Both issues raised by Republican senators blocking Blanche's nomination. Hundreds of homes destroyed in eastern Washington by wildfires. ABC's Alex Stone is in Spokane.
3: People had to get out with little to no warning, and it was bumper to bumper on Saturday night. Police were telling people use every side road you can, that this is about saving your life right now. It was in high wind, and this was all about the wind. It was wind driven. It was going in 50 mile an hour winds, and there's no stopping. No matter how many firefighters you have, there is no stopping a fire that is in winds like those.
2: President Trump saying a deal with Iran may be imminent, pausing what he says were planned large scale attacks. This is ABC News.
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9: Hello, everyone. It's Monday. Time for local news. I'm Lucky Knight for Sequatchie Valley Now. You can also check out on our website the latest arrest report at Marion County's jail. Friday night, deputies with the Grundy County Sheriff's Office conducted a traffic stop that resulted in the arrest of 26-year-old Cyric Hall of Florida. During the investigation, deputies located nearly 33 grams of suspected fentanyl, 120.5 grams of suspected cocaine, 35 suspected cocaine, 35 suspected MDA ecstasy pills, 30 suspected amphetamine pills, and

0: GoVoteTN app or visiting GoVoteTN.gov. Marion County received an incredible 3,113 early votes. That is up nearly 114% over the 2022 total. Grundy County also received 1,872 early votes, up 33%. Sequatchie County also up 43.26% as 1,765 cast their ballots. And Bledsoe County, even though they have a small number, they are up by 68.7% with 825 early votes. For today's news, check it all out at svalleynow.com. 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
4: Good morning. Traffic's on the increase even more now over here at Volkswagen Drive and Discovery Drive. As it gets a little bit busy around, that plant traffic this time of the morning is also cranking up. Appison Pike in and out of the Collegedale area. Heavier traffic volume just in the last few minutes northbound 75 here up by Battlefield Parkway as that traffic builds up through North Georgia. If you get locked out of your house or your car, it's okay. Call Riggs Lock and Key in Chattanooga, 892-1700. I'm Commander Chuck with your on-time traffic.
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4: In a pinch, man. 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
1: You would think if you're going to rob someplace, you would think out and maybe plan out what you're going to do. And if you plan it out, wouldn't you think of different ways it could fall apart? Well, there was a guy that was robbing a bank on a very warm day. He decided to wear a heavy coat and a fur hat. That's going to help you stand out. So that probably won't work. But did he go through with it? Yes, he did. So he had this big parka and a fur hat. He walks up to the teller with the big shopping bag and tells her to fill it up. He gets all the money, and then he has a getaway bicycle outside. So he jumps on the bike, and then he realizes how tough it's going to be to pedal with the parka on. So he starts trying to shed that. Well, as soon as he does that, the dye pack and the money goes off and engulfs him in red smoke and red paint. He was stunned. He fell off the bike, lost all the money. So he's trying to catch that, and it's running around all over the street. And he finally just jumps back on the curb and sits there and waits for the cops to get him because, listen, it's not like you're not going to be able to be seen. You're covered in red paint.
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15: Good morning. Traffic's on the increase even more now over here at Volkswagen Drive and Discovery Drive. As it gets a little bit busy around that plant, traffic this time of the morning is also cranking up. Appison Pike in and out of the Collegedale area. Heavier traffic volume just in the last few minutes northbound 75 here up by Battlefield Parkway as that traffic builds up through North Georgia. If you get locked out of your house or your car, it's okay. Call Riggs Lock and Key in Chattanooga, 892-1700. I'm Commander Chuck with your on-time traffic.
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13: Now, your 104.9 The River, Tennessee Valley forecast.
19: Expect partly sunny skies for your Monday. Very warm for the afternoon, but not too hot. Highs 85 to 87, along with a few windy, scattered showers tonight. Any spotty showers diminishing, lows of around 70 for Tuesday and Wednesday. Scattered mainly afternoon showers and storms popping up each day. Highs mid and upper 80s. 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

0: 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It pulled in over 4,000 responses. It was huge. Okay, top complaints, hidden fees, bad customer service, and a few straight up wild stories. So Safelite was one. They said that is a workman's comp issue. Airbnb took a lot of heat for cleaning fees and checkout chores. So stripping the beds, but you know, I get that, but someone's having to come in there and clean, so they're paying somebody. Yeah, but yeah, I get it. You don't want to strip the bed. DoorDash seems to be the biggest one. They got slammed over stolen orders and high charges. And of course, Marlboro and Verizon and Panera and Taylor Farms and Spectrum all got named on there. You're bound to find it when 4,000 people chime in.
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3: Good morning. Traffic's on the increase even more now over here at Volkswagen Drive and Discovery Drive. As it gets a little bit busy around, that plant traffic this time of the morning is also cranking up. Appison Pike in and out of the Collegedale area. Heavier traffic volume just in the last few minutes northbound 75 here up by Battlefield Parkway as that traffic builds up through North Georgia. If you get locked out of your house or your car, it's okay. Call Rick's Lock and Key in Chattanooga, 892-1700. I'm Commander Chuck with your on-time traffic.
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0: He wrapped up his tour on Saturday night in Philadelphia. You can be guaranteed that he is going to be very hard to find. He's probably either hanging with his son or he is on a beach somewhere and he will not have a phone or any sort of anything with him. He may surface before, let's say, the holidays.
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5: Good morning. Traffic's on the increase even more now over here at Volkswagen Drive and Discovery Drive. As it gets a little bit busy around, that plant traffic this time of the morning is also cranking up. Appison Pike in and out of the Collegedale area. Heavier traffic volume just in the last few minutes northbound 75 here up by Battlefield Parkway as that traffic builds up through North Georgia. If you get locked out of your house or your car, it's okay. Call Rick's Lock and Key in Chattanooga, 892-1700. I'm Commander Chuck with your on-time traffic.
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11: Expect partly sunny skies for your Monday. Very warm for the afternoon, but not too hot. Highs 85 to 87, along with a few windy scattered showers tonight. Any spotty showers diminishing, lows of around 70 for Tuesday and Wednesday. Scattered mainly afternoon showers and storms popping up each day. Highs mid and upper 80s. 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
12: 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Yeah. 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
2: ABC News, I'm Sherry Preston. Oil prices falling this morning after President Trump says he is pausing major attacks on Iran to allow for negotiations. But Iran's foreign minister this morning says there are no ongoing talks with the U.S. More from ABC's Alex Perche in Washington.
3: There are two major sticking points for the U.S. It's that the Strait of Hormuz be open, and also Iran give up its nuclear ambitions. And frankly, you're hearing from the foreign minister who's saying that things won't return to the way they were before February 28th with the Strait of Hormuz.
2: The acting attorney general, Todd Blanche, issuing orders overnight. One of them limits the scope of the immunity against IRS audits for President Trump and his family. The other formally ends the anti-weaponization fund. Both were concerns raised by senators blocking Todd Blanche's nomination for the attorney general job. Another day of no flying for one of Canada's biggest airlines, WestJet, grounded by a strike by flight attendants. This is ABC News.
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9: Hello, everyone. It's Monday. Time for local news. I'm Lucky Knight for Sequatchie Valley Now. You can also check out on our website the latest arrest report at Marion County's jail. Friday night, deputies with the Grundy County Sheriff's Office conducted a traffic stop that resulted in the arrest of 26-year-old Sirik Hall of Florida. During the investigation, deputies located nearly 33 grams of suspected fentanyl, 120.5 grams of suspected cocaine, 35 suspected MDA ecstasy pills, 30 suspected amphetamine pills, and 59.66 grams of suspected marijuana. Hall was charged with multiple counts of drug trafficking as well as DUI. Early voting has wrapped up in Tennessee, but you still have one more chance to vote if you did not during early voting. Election Day is Thursday, August 6th. Registered voters can find polling locations and hours, view sample ballots, and check

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4: Good morning. Traffic's on the increase even more now over here at Volkswagen Drive and Discovery Drive. As it gets a little bit busy around, that plant traffic this time of the morning is also cranking up. Appison Pike in and out of the Collegedale area. Heavier traffic volume just in the last few minutes northbound 75 here up by Battlefield Parkway as that traffic builds up through North Georgia. If you get locked out of your house or your car, it's okay. Call Rick's Lock and Key in Chattanooga, 892-1700. I'm Commander Chuck with your on-time traffic.
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0: Luke Bryan, that is country, and she knows it. You know when they say the phrase first world problems, they're usually very minor and trivial issues that we would probably find. All right, how about this one? Like having no Wi-Fi, that's not a bad problem. Granted, it's inconvenient. It's not a problem. How about a closet full of clothes and nothing to wear? That's somebody, and I've experienced that, and I've seen it, and I just go, okay, look, when my wife and I first started dating, she had literally nothing to wear and two closets to put it in. How about this? It's hot outside, but it's too cold in my office. Well, boo-hoo.
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11: 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Zaxby's, indescribably good. Good morning. Traffic's on the increase even more now over here at Volkswagen Drive and Discovery Drive as it gets a little bit busy around that plant. Traffic this time of the morning is also cranking up. Appison Pike in and out of the Collegedale area. Heavier traffic volume just in the last few minutes northbound 75 here up by Battlefield Parkway as that traffic builds up through North Georgia. If you get locked out of your house or your car, it's okay. Call Rick's Lock and Key in Chattanooga, 892-1700. I'm Commander Chuck with your on-time traffic.
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14: Expect partly sunny skies for your Monday. Very warm for the afternoon, but not too hot. Highs 85 to 87, along with a few windy scattered showers tonight. Any spotty showers diminishing, lows of around 70 for Tuesday and Wednesday. Scattered mainly afternoon showers and storms popping up each day. Highs mid and upper 80s. 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

0: Zach John King, that is Get to Drinking. Ella Langley and Shiner Beer are partnering for a limited run called Shiner Dandelion Honey. Of course, you know, her sophomore album is called Dandelion. And of course, you'll get the beer August 13th. There's a box of the Shiner brand appears in the video in Chosin, Texas. They said you have to know it's there. Now everybody's going to go and look and see if they can find it.
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3: Good morning. Traffic's on the increase even more now over here at Volkswagen Drive and Discovery Drive. As it gets a little bit busy around that plant, traffic this time of the morning is also cranking up. Appison Pike in and out of the Collegedale area. Heavier traffic volume just in the last few minutes northbound 75 here up by Battlefield Parkway as that traffic builds up through North Georgia. If you get locked out of your house or your car, it's okay. Call Riggs Lock and Key in Chattanooga, 892-1700. I'm Commander Chuck with your on-time traffic.
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0: caught everything.
1: Good morning, everybody, and welcome to another edition of Joey's Place. I'm Travis, and here taking you through our interviews this morning. We always look forward to having Kelly in the house here this morning. Kelly, how are you?
2: I'm good, Travis. I'm good.
1: So we're here for Spotlight Staff this morning.
2: Yes.
1: And man, you're going to be run to death today because you got to do this. You got to get up there and get everything set up. And
2: yeah, got a busy day today.
1: Yes, you do. And we're going to be talking a lot about that there. So let's talk a little bit about Spotlight Staff before we get into some of the when we start winding it down and talking about some certain things. So tell me about Spotlight.
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1: That's right. It's a one-stop shop, whether you're an employer or an employee or a perspective hitting the job.
2: Yes.
1: And not only that, whether you're just getting into the workforce or maybe you've retired and you decided you want to pick up some seasonal stuff. Y'all do a lot of that.
2: Yeah, we do.
1: Yeah,
2: we do.
1: And I know that I had talked to some people over the years that you go through a temp service, and a lot of them like it because instead of going in every Monday morning and you're working on assembly line and then Monday through Friday, that's just what you do. A lot of them like those temporary jobs. They go out and do something, learn something new, and then they get to go do something else.
2: Yes, we have several candidates that do that really enjoy doing the temporary assignments. We may have somebody helping out a landscaping company. They may be helping a lumber company with, you know, a big order that they had come in that they need a couple people to help out. We had a business that had moved locations and needed a couple weeks of a little bit of extra help cleaning out their old location. So we do a little bit of everything.
1: Yeah, and that's really, really good. And I'm sure you've got some of those go-to people that you're going, oh, hey, call so-and-so.
2: Yes.
1: They like that temporary work.
2: Yes, we do.
1: And then that way, you know, and if there's not something they want to do, then they take them a little bit of time, get a little money in their pocket. So, yeah. So anyway, with all that said, what's some of the jobs that are we do want to talk about what jobs are available, but what, you know, I know you've got, like you said, landscaping and construction and general labor, but you've also got some skilled labor jobs that you look at too, right?
2: Yes, we hire everything from welders, maintenance technicians, landscapers, hospitality. Sometimes we have HR, customer service, IT positions. So just kind of all across the board there.
1: I seen plumber's apprentice on the list the other day.
2: Mm-hmm.
1: That's for, so
2: yes.
1: If you're looking to learn a career,
2: yes,
1: they're giving you this opportunity, right?
2: Yes.
1: Yeah,
2: we have
1: that.
2: A company that, they are located in Chattanooga. They are, constantly looking for plumbers. That is, it's really a hard order to fill. They'll start them out as a helper and then kind of let them work their way up.
1: You know, plumbing is something, even in this area alone, to find a plumber is a hard thing to do. That's the most, if you are looking for a career to where you want to stay busy, that's the one.
2: Yes.
1: Yeah, because, you know, back growing up, there was only one or two. And I know that even a guy I went to school with, he was a plumber. He finally retired. And I don't know who they go to now. So there you are, plumber's apprentices. If you're looking for a career, that'd be a great one as well.
2: Yes.
1: So let's talk about, you've got some things going on at the office today.
2: We do. We are having our back to work bash today at the office. Eastern time, that's going to be 1 to 5. It's going to be at our office in Lookout Valley, and we're inviting everyone to come to the office. Bring your resume if you've got one printed. If not, we'll help you with that. Bring 2 forms of ID, and let us get you in the system. Let us get you pipelined. Go through an interview with one of our staff members, and we'll kind of get your skill set nailed down and see what we can do to put you to work.
1: That's right. So you'll help them from start to finish, help them put these folks
2: yes.
1: out to work. What kind of requirements to go to work is there? I know there's some second chance things, and a lot of people say, well, a few years ago I just didn't have my head on straight and all this, and I've got maybe a little something there on my record or whatever. But you have second chance places that work with you as well.
2: Yes,
1: right?
2: We do.
1: And so that you can come up and no matter what you're going to do, come up and talk to them. And let's go to this job fair today. Now, if you're coming out of Marion County, that is 12 to 4, and they're across from Odell's. Everybody knows where Odell's is. If you've never had a hamburger at Odell's, you're missing out. So so you're right across there. Now, it's over there. There used to be a place over there called Fireside Grill or something. Is that still over in there?
2: It is Blackstone Grill now.
1: Blackstone Grill.
2: Yes.
1: But y'all are right in there.
2: We
1: with
2: are.
1: Them. Yeah, so. Yeah. All right, so two forms of ID and a resume if you have it. If not, y'all are going to help them put one together.
2: Yes.
1: And how soon, if they come over there and you've got an immediate opening and they fit the bill, how soon is it before they get to go to work?
2: We have a couple of companies that have an orientation process that they'll want them to go through. But if they come in today, we get everything completed in the office. They could be going to orientation as soon as Wednesday and starting Wednesday after orientation.
1: Wow, that's quick. That's good. Well, yes. I don't have a checking account, though. So I get to come by and pick up cash.
2: No, we're not. No, we're going to give you cash. We're going to give you a pay card.
1: Oh, a pay card. Oh, well, that works. That's the same as cash right there.
2: Yeah.
1: So in other words, if they don't have an account, or is that for everybody? Or if you have a checking account, is it direct deposit, or everybody gets a pay card?
2: No. If you have checking account information, we can set up direct deposit. We have the capability to set up direct deposit into multiple accounts. We can set up your direct deposit to your Cash App card, to your Venmo card. And if you don't have any accounts, like I said, we'll open you up an account with a pay card.
1: Well, so I'm going to throw one out there as well. Someone just gets out of, they just graduate from Chattanooga State as a LPN. Mm-hmm. And if you don't have an opening right there for an LPN, but you have people that are qualified and have their degrees and stuff, you guys actually go out and shop these guys.
2: Yes, we have a lot of connections over in Marion and Hamilton County that we can share those resumes along to kind of help you find a job that fits your skill set.
1: Because I'm sure that you've got people, like you said, you know, CNC operators, you hear that all the time. Well, I used to be a CNC operator. No, I do not need a job. I got a job. It don't pay nothing, but I got a job. But a CNC operator is one that I see a lot of, you know, because we get things from you, and a lot of times we'll see things that'll say, you know, CNC operator or... So if you're a CNC operator and that's what you're doing right now, maybe you're doing that, but it's maybe you're barely getting, maybe they've got you at 32 hours, or maybe you're driving away from, it's according to where you live, but maybe you're wanting something a little closer to home. You can always go to you guys and you will find them something and help them work while you're working another job. Yeah. They're not going to call and, you know, because a lot of people say, well, man, they can't be calling checking on me. I could lose my job. Well, no, that ain't the way that it works. If you're looking for something, you can always go out there and tell them, say, look, I'm looking for something a little closer to home. I am a CNC operator, or I've been doing this or that or the other. And you can help them with that, right?
2: Yes, we can.
1: Especially if you live in Marion County, you're working in Hamilton County, but say, hey, I'd like to be back in Marion County. You let Kelly and them know, and they will get out here and farm this out for you.
2: Yeah.
1: So I'm going to have to ask something. I may put you on the spot here. What is a crib operator?
2: It is at one of our Volkswagen suppliers.
1: Okay, so
2: and it's managing kind of like a maintenance helper and managing like tools and things like that.
1: Well, I didn't know, because I see some of that stuff and I'm going, you know, most of those, I know what they mean. You know, production managers and different things like that. But I thought, what is a crib operator? You know, I did that, but my kids got out of them. You know, I raised my kids and that was it. So, for a new person coming out, what do you say is, what is the best thing about Spotlight Staff for a new person coming, just getting ready to hit the workforce? What's the best thing about Spotlight Staff?
2: That just know we're there to help. I mean, that's what we're there to do. We're there to help you get a job, that you have the skill set for, not just placing you on an assignment because, hey, this is open, let's send you over here. We want to talk to you. We want to get down to, okay, this is your skill set. This is what you're experienced in. Let us put you to work doing that.
1: And the one thing you got to remember is you're building relationships, folks out there. And when you get with people that's been doing this a long, long time, Blake Jones has been doing it so long. Mm-hmm. Kelly's been in this type of business for a while, and she's been around this area. She knows everybody. And that helps as well. And you're going to make friends that's going to last a long, long time.
2: That's right.
1: So that's what you want to do, building relationships. And that's what Spotlight Staff is all about. They are, yes, they are in, their main office is in Tiftonia, but they're all, Blake's from here, Kelly's from here, and the folks, your recruiters are from the area up in there. So it's all right in here. They know people, and they're going to be able to work it. It's what I call hometown folks here as well. So the website, I tell everybody that they can go to www.spotlightstaff.com and look up on the top right-hand corner and see opportunities.
2: Yes.
1: And tell them, when they click on opportunities, what is that going to do for them?
2: So it's going to take you to a page that will show some of our current openings, as well as a link for you to do an application.
1: Right, and when they do this application, that's one of the best things. Everybody loves doing the online stuff now. They, a lot of people want to get around, and that's okay. Once you fill that out, one of the recruiters is going to see that. It's going to let them know there's one there, and one of the recruiters is going to call and get with them.
2: Yes,
1: right?
2: Yeah.
1: And they're going to start working with you and say, what was you interested in? Oh, this was what? Yeah, well, we have that right there.
2: Yes, and we have it happen a lot of times that where someone will go on there and they will apply for a position. The recruiters will get the notification someone has applied, and then after they reach out and the candidate comes in for an interview, they'll place them on a totally different assignment than they was originally interested in, just kind of from conversations and discovering, oh, this is your skill set. Well, we have this that's coming in next week. You know, would you be interested in this? Because sometimes, you know, we'll kind of get a lead that, okay, we think this is coming next week. We'll start having conversations about it. So we like to put you where your skill set or where you want to go.
1: Okay. So see, that you, when you call in and do that, let them know what you're wanting to do. You may be a CNC operator, but you're thinking, you know, if I was to learn plumbing, I could have my own business down the road. There you go. You could always say, hey, I'm ready to make a change. So that's all. Once again, it's all about relationships and telling them what you're looking for. So you're looking for a job, especially right now, today, between 1 and 5, that's Eastern time, or 12 to 4 Jasper time, slow time, because we call 1 to 5 Chattanooga time around here. Go up there and see them. They're right across from Odell's in Tiftonia. Just go up there. You can. I wouldn't suggest drive the freeway. I'd suggest drive 41 all the way into there and go in there and find out what they got going on. If you can't make it today, you're working a job, or you just don't have it set up to where you can do it, you can still go online at www.spotlightstaff.com. Look up the top right-hand corner, see opportunities. Click on there, get your resume in. They'll handle it from there. You can also call them at
2: 423-291-4000.
1: That's right. And or you can drop in. And what is the physical address?
2: 3018 Cummings Highway, Chattanooga.
1: I'd be on the right when you're going into Tiftonia there. So, folks, this is Kelly with Spotlight Staff. Blake is there. I always try to say this, good morning to his dad this morning.
2: Good morning,
1: Sammy. I know he's listening, so good morning to him this morning. It's always great to have Kelly in here. They're having this special job fair today. Make sure you go up there and do that today. But call them about a job. You'll find out just exactly how easy it is for them to put you to work. And they get paid every week?
2: Every Friday.
1: Look at that. And you get if you ain't got a checking account, you get a card, and it's just as good as cash. So, Kelly, once again, thanks for coming by.
2: Yeah, thanks for having me. I always enjoy it.
1: We're going to see you next month.
2: You'll see me next month.
1: And if something else comes up before that, we may see her before then. So make sure you stick right here. Check out Spotlight Staff. They're one of our great advertisers here, and we appreciate them. And let them know that you've seen Kelly and I on here this morning. So we're getting ready to do the second half of the morning show and Swap and Shop. Stick around. Don't go away.

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2: ABC News, I'm Sherry Preston. Hundreds of buildings and homes destroyed in Washington State by wildfires in Spokane. Here's ABC's Alex Stone.
3: This is actually three separate fires now being run as one because they're all right here around Spokane. So they're being called a complex, which is they are three individual fires not connected. But now they're just being fought as one fire because they are so close.
2: Oil prices have fallen this morning after President Trump announced he's pausing more attacks on Iran. He also says there will be negotiations with Iran today. Iran says that is not happening. New orders overnight from Acting Attorney General Todd Blanche could help lock up his nomination to get the job permanently. One ends the so-called anti-weaponization fund. The other limits the Trump family's immunity from IRS audits. And just in, Canada's second-largest airline, WestJet, now says it has a tentative agreement with striking flight attendants. It was forced to cancel hundreds of flights over the weekend. This is ABC News.
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9: Hello, everyone. It's Monday. Time for local news. I'm Lucky Knight for Sequatchie Valley Now. You can also check out on our website the latest arrest report at Marion County's jail. Friday night, deputies with the Grundy County Sheriff's Office conducted a traffic stop that resulted in the arrest of 26-year-old Cyric Hall of Florida. During the investigation, deputies located nearly 33 grams of suspected fentanyl, 120.5 grams of suspected cocaine, 35 suspected MDA ecstasy pills, 30 suspected amphetamine pills, and 59.66 grams of suspected marijuana. Hall was charged with multiple counts of drug trafficking as well as DUI. Early voting has wrapped up in Tennessee, but you still have one more chance to vote if you did not during early voting. Election Day is Thursday, August 6th. Registered voters can find polling locations and hours, view sample ballots, and check out their voter registration status by downloading the free GoVote TN app or visiting govotetn.gov. Marion County received an incredible 3,113 early votes. That is up nearly 114% over the 2022 total. Grundy County also received 1,872 early votes, up 33%. Sequatchie County also up 43.26% as 1,765 cast their ballots. And Bledsoe County, even though they have a small number, they are up by 68.7% with 825 early votes. For today's news, check it all out at svalleynow.com. 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
11: Good morning. Traffic's on the increase even more now over here at Volkswagen Drive and Discovery Drive. As it gets a little bit busy around, that plant traffic this time of the morning is also cranking up. Appison Pike in and out of the Collegedale area. Heavier traffic volume just in the last few minutes northbound 75 here up by Battlefield Parkway as that traffic builds up through North Georgia. If you get locked out of your house or your car, it's okay. Call Rick's Lock and Key in Chattanooga, 892-1700.

Luke Combs, that is Beat By You. What's going on? It's Scott Gaines. Happy Monday. We made it here together. Riley Green's new one, Think As You Drunk, is on the way. Bailey Zimmerman here in a second. Tucker Wetmore gets us going with his favorite color of hair on women. It's brunette. I know, I got blonde friends that are twisted about it, but you're just going to have to get in line. Apparently, he was done wrong by a blonde.

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0: Good morning, everybody, and welcome to another edition of The Morning Show and a Swap and Shop. I'm Travis in with you for the next couple hours here to get you through the second half of The Morning Show here on August the 3rd, 2026. Of course, Swap and Shop as well. We are running a little bit behind getting the show on here, but that's all right. We had Kelly in here from Spotlight Staff. I was talking to her about all the great jobs that they are offering up there. They're doing temp to hire. They're doing direct hire. They're doing, you can work your way up, or if you just like the seasonal or just working now and then, want a little part-time work, they can do that for you as well. Hey, they're having a job fair up there today, and it's 1 to 5 Eastern time in Tiftonia, across from Odell's there, or 12 to 4 our time. Go up there and see them. Take your resume. Take two forms of ID, and they'll get you started or whatever you need to do there. Now, if you don't have a resume, they'll help you work on one there. So go up there and see them today. That is up at Spotlight Staff. Kelly, Blake, and the folks up there, glad to have them around and along. All right, so numbers to the show, 837-8151, 837-8001. 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
0: All right, folks, we are back. Thanks for hanging out with us here. Well, my friend Deborah sent me a thing here over the weekend. Deborah Allen, she's doing a show at the Franklin Theater, August the 16th. Now, the doors are open at 2 p.m., showtime at 3. It's Deborah Allen and Friends. It's called the Sunday Gospel Matinee. Of course, Deborah Allen's an award-winning singer-songwriter with more than 4 decades as a recording artist, songwriter, producer, and entertainer. Of course, her big hits are I've Been Wrong Before, Rock Me, and of course her monster hit, Baby I Lied. What a great song it is. She's a great friend of ours, and what a sweet, sweet lady she is. She's got Chris Golden going to be joining the group as well, the son of legendary Oak Ridge Boys member William Lee Golden. He'll be doing his country gospel and Americana with that powerful voice that he has. He is a great guy as well. Got a singer-songwriter, Ryan Larkin's going to be there. And headlining, this guy was, he captured the audiences around the world as one half of the Grammy-nominated group England Dan and John Ford Coley, whose string of hits include I Really Love to See You Tonight, Love is the Answer, and Nights Forever. Without You, I played those songs. I love those songs. Two-time BMA award winner. He has earned gold and triple platinum records during a career spanning more than five decades. John Ford Coley is going to be there. Of course, England Dan as a rock singer, and then later on known as Dan Seals. Of course, we lost him to cancer probably 12 years ago, maybe a little more. I got the opportunity to meet him a couple of times. Probably one of the nicest guys that I've met out there. Met him at Memorial Auditorium. Got to hang out with him in Rome, Georgia, and what a great guy he was. I've not met John Ford Coley yet, but Deborah sent me an invite, so I might go. I might knock that one out off of my bucket list there, August the 16th. But you want to catch a great show, get your tickets now, as this will sell out. This month's matinee is going to have John Ford Coley, Chris Golden, Ryan Larkins, accompanied by the outstanding Church House Band and inspiring harmonies from the Morris family. Boy, the Morris families are great. She does this every month. I think she's doing it now. So we're going to be working with her on that as well. So Deborah Allen and friends, 8:23. Okay. All right. Well, South Pittsburgh High School first game at home. All these are August 21st, Christian Community, Whitwell, they're traveling to Huntland, Marion County, home at Brainerd, Sequatchie County, home at Bledsoe County, against Bledsoe County, and now North Jackson's playing a Thursday night game, August the 20th, they are traveling to Gresham. Crafting 101 Sewing. Come join them August the 28th at 5 p.m. for a no skills required introductory sewing session where we will be making potholders and spill turtles. Limited number of sewing machines available, so reserve your spot today. Call or stop by the library here in South Pittsburgh at the Bean Pearson Library, 837-6513. All right, so the maintenance between Helltown and the Whiteside Bridge up through there. They're going to be having shoulder closures. I think that actually goes all the way up to the Georgia line. They will be having shoulder closures through tomorrow from 6 a.m. to 5 p.m. They're cleaning up trees on the right-of-way. I know it's hard to believe that they're going to be doing something on the freeway and hold you up. I-24 resurfacing both directions from the South Pittsburgh exit up here to almost to the Jasper exit, actually past the Jasper exit, going almost to 158 there at the TBA Road. Sunday nights through Thursday nights, 7 p.m., 6 a.m., single lane closures, one lane of traffic. Highway Patrol will be on hand there. Whitwell Mountain slide mitigation there at State Route 108. They're going to be working on that all month long. Should be done by the last day of the month. And they're doing some resurfacing right here from the station up to Kimball. That is a little trying there, but folks, remember, it's just making it better. And it is getting better already, so it's nice that it's smooth there. The yard sale is ramping up. Don't forget, got several around the county, but you can donate. If you've got children's toys, you can donate them to the Kimball Church of Christ. Other items, Whitwell at CWC Thrift. Another great option is Bridgeport Grace Thrift, Pink College and Peanut Butter and Jelly Kids as well here in Kimball. We'll drop them off there as well. All right, well, I talked to Wesley. He said the Rubik's Groove went off great Saturday night. They had a great show. You missed it if you didn't go. Got a free show September the 17th at 7 p.m. Big Rich Brock it's called Clean Comedy Collectives, and he's going to be up there. It's going to be a free show put on by the Rotary Club. The Prince Theater, Maxwell Street, is going to be Saturday, October the 24th at 7 p.m. And, of course, the world-famous Glenn Miller Orchestra. You can get more information and get your tickets today. Get them at the PrincessTheaterTN.com. Hey, I see my buddy Hog Tutors out. Got that purple food trailer out. It is, you don't have to look for it because you can smell that great barbecue coming from it there. Give it a shot. Whether you're looking for pulled pork, tender brisket, ribs, chicken, homemade sides, desserts, every meal made with the flavor keeps you coming back. Don't forget, whether you're grabbing lunch, feeding the family, picking up enough for a whole crew, White House Barbecue is ready when you are. If you're having a special occasion and you need some meat and some sides fixed up, just let me know how much you need. He can get it together for you there. He does do the catering as well. He'll set up for you if that's what you need him to do. He is a one-stop shop. He does a great job. And I promise you, everything you get is good. He also has those great biscuits. If you ever get an opportunity to try the bologna biscuit, one of my favorites. But my favorite when he's got for lunch is when he has the meatloaf. Mm-hmm. That's my favorite, but it's all really, really good. Watch for the purple trailer. Go on to Facebook. You can check him out. White House Barbecue. He'll be setting up somewhere close to you. All right, so... let's see, today is the third. This Thursday, this is all at the Park Theater. This Thursday at the Park Theater, Tracy Byrd. October the 30th, Colin Ray. November the 12th, Sammy Kershaw. The Isaacs will be in Suwanee on November the 28th. And the Bellamy Brothers, Tucker Theater in Murfreesboro. Every one of these, you can get tickets right now. Tracy Byrd, in essence, is sold out, but there might be a ticket or two. You can check it out, but all of these are going to sell out. You better get your tickets early. If you want to catch the Isaacs, do not miss that out as well. I will be there on that one for sure. 615-663-6560. That is On Fire Concerts, or you can go to onfireconcerts.com for your tickets. Well, guess what? The 10% on your holiday shopping weekend is over, so it don't do you any good. This week, Marion County Schools, registration is the 4th, which is tomorrow, and first day of school is the 7th. That will be on Friday. Am I right, Stephen? Isn't that what Mark said? Friday. Yeah, our school superintendent, Dr. Mark Griffith, was in here last week. I always enjoy doing an interview with Mark. We always cover a lot of great things. We're going to get him in here. He'll be back in here in early September to talk about some other things. And, of course, he comes in whenever there's something going on. He's a good friend of mine and good friend of the station, and I appreciate that as well. And so he said that, folks, you need to get – this is my pet peeve, I guess you'd say. It's not really a pet peeve. It's something that I'm near and dear to. First day of school is August the 7th. That means school buses are going to be running. I guess they're running tomorrow, actually. Just pretend they're running from now on. Folks, please, please, please slow down. Obey the school laws. I've talked to a lot of the different police departments and stuff. There is zero tolerance inside the school zone. I think I ought to double the charges myself to help slow down. If you feel like you got to fly, find you a different way to go to where you're not around a school bus, or leave in time to be able to obey that. So please, please, please pay attention, watch these school buses. These kids are out playing, they're going back to school. They're not thinking about watching for cars. When they see the bus pull up and they throw the stop sign out, they just walk. They know that's their time to do it. Folks, please pay attention. You never want an accident like that to happen. So, all right, so just pretend the school buses are started because registration day tomorrow, there's a lot of kids will be riding school buses on that to do that too. So there you are. Okay, all sales up. Oh, and by the way, I do that because my buddy Mac has retired, but I'm going to fill in there. That was always one that I always want to make sure and get on there for him there. All sales up. Cheer Classic, September the 20th, South Pittsburgh High School. All rec and performance rec squads, middle school and high school squads are welcome. Check them out. Scenic City Cheer Showdown 2026. All right. The countdown is on. Don't want to miss the kickoff downtown Bridgeport, 9:18. Rolling in from Cherokee, North Carolina. That is an evening to remember in Bridgeport, Alabama. There's going to be 5 cash giveaways totaling $2,000. Entertainment schedule at 7 p.m., a tribute to Alabama called Alabama Sunset. 8:30 fireworks, 9 p.m., Eagle Sunrise, a tribute to the Eagles. That's going to be a great show as well. We will be on hand that afternoon at the Trail of Tears. So come down and say hi and hang out with us a little bit as well. You never know, I may have some good giveaway things down there as well. Always try to, anyway. I can always find something good. So come on down, say hi to me. I don't know who all will be down there with me. Maybe just myself or maybe a whole bunch of people. You never know. Come on down. It is 8:31. Good morning, Swap Shop.
2: Yes, this is Christy, South Pittsburgh, and I'm still looking for a vehicle. 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And I've got $1,000 to spend. So, please, I need a vehicle.
0: All right.
2: 423-661-6635.
0: I got you.
2: Thank you.
0: All right. 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That is Scottsboro Weight Loss. 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Better yet, just go down and see them. Tell them I sent you down there. Just head into Scottsboro there. Get off the exit for Highway 35, and where it says take a left to section, you take a right into downtown Scottsboro, and it'll be down there about two blocks on your right in the curb. 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
0: All right, folks, we're back. Thanks for joining us, hanging out with us here a little bit here this morning. Looking on some of the news and stuff, here's something that's a little bit different than we normally, you know, there's always something good, bad, or ugly. They said that, and this ain't what it is, I'm waiting for it to load, saying that President Trump has put a hold on going after Iran. He said this was going to be a major bombing because there is a peace work in the deal. They always say that, but we don't ever see it. And then, of course, they say that, I struggle with understanding the bombing part of it there. I don't know why you bomb stuff that don't matter, just to prove a point. But here is what I was going to talk about. United States Representative Marcy Kapur is an Ohio Democrat and is the longest-serving congresswoman in U.S. history. Was on her way to church service when her car was struck. She is active, alert, and being treated for non-life-threatening injuries. She was a passenger in the vehicle during the crash. It was a hit and run, approximately 10:48 a.m. Now, that was a sitting U.S. congresswoman hit and run. That becomes a federal crime. One other person was hospitalized. They was not sure who it was. It said that they declined to confirm details about the nature of the crash or offer further investigation, but they are actively after this person, and they're not asking for any help, which means they probably know who it was. Kay Granger, the first Republican woman to lead a House Appropriations Committee, has passed away at the age of 83. She was a Texas Republican, and she was a strong, strong leader there during her time. She had retired to New York when she passed away. All right. Well, let's see what we got here as well. They're saying Kentucky Senator Mitch McConnell's absence at a major event at the state's political calendar took center stage as members of the crowd shouted, "Where's Mitch?" They have not released this yet, what's going on. The Fantasy Farm picnic in Kentucky had been taking place since 1880. gathering politicians and the public for a western corner of the state every August for barbecue and politics. An avid attendee for over 40 years, the 84-year-old Mitch McConnell did not make it on Saturday, and his condition remains shrouded in mystery 50 days after last seen in public. Last year, McConnell gave a speech that included an attack on Democratic Governor Andy Beshear, declaring that he would outlast a church-closing governor. This year's attendees, led by Democrats, chanted, "Where's Mitch?" His office has been flagged that he would not be attending. Hate to miss it this year, he said. There's no place I'd rather be on the first Saturday in August than with good people of Western Kentucky. Well, they say he said that, but there is no release. They're showing him setting up and doing all this, but they're beginning to say that they're thinking that these pictures are earlier, or they say his staff has provided sparse information. They're saying that he possibly suffered a heart attack and required CPR. They attributed said he suffered a fall that left him unconscious before he's later diagnosed just with pneumonia. They provided a photograph of McDonald with McConnell and said that he was now recuperating in a rehabilitation facility. They're showing him on here even on July the 27th, but you don't know if he's could be not talking right. It's just amazing that they ain't released that. They say that if Mitch McConnell does not resign or otherwise vacate the seat by August 3rd, he will hold on to it until his term is up in January 2027. So in other words, if he doesn't vacate it by now, he'll hang on to it. His successor will be elected in a general election. I think that's what he's waiting on. He does not want the governor to have anything to do with appointing it because him and the governor don't get along. So I bet you money after today we'll hear more about what happened there. So I guess we'll see there as well. All right. So anyway, it is 8:42. 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
0: It is 8:43. 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
2: Yes, it's Christy again. I'm so sorry to bother you, but I guess I need to add, make people think I need one with a title. Don't call us, don't have a title, because it's very difficult to get a vehicle registered without a title.
0: Yeah, I know, it's just amazing. People try to sell things and go, oh, well, I don't have a title to it.
2: I just, I had one.
0: Yeah, that's what I was starting to say. So, yeah, you can't get it registered without that, huh?
2: Yeah, and I'm not asking for it to be, you know, brand new or anything like that. I just think it's running really good, and it, at least the heat and the title, and it has to be an automatic because I can't drive a stick.
0: I got you.
2: All right, thanks,
0: buddy. Yeah, you got to have a title if you're going to sell the vehicle. So if you ain't got a title, don't waste your time. She got to be able to register it. All right, so we got the clock fixed there. I kept looking at him. I kept thinking, why is it that I keep running over here? So running past the numbers there. Well, let's see what else is going on in the news here. I'm looking under a different category, same thing, but it just, well, let's see here. All right, so hurricane sales season is in full tilt, but a church conference center renovated, excuse me, I knew it was coming, with millions of taxpayer dollars, it was redone, renovated, there you go, with millions of taxpayer dollars, is now serving as an emergency shelter as promised to lawmakers. It says since its opening, the state-subsidized Vision Center of Fairfield County has hosted few events, failed to generate many new jobs for the Midlands, and has not made its facilities available for regular public use. The center is also not considered an emergency shelter by Fairfield County, though the Vision Center collected $4 million in state earmarks to work on and update the campus north of Columbia in order to provide jobs, host events, and serve as an emergency shelter and a staging area for emergency crews near major disasters. Said there is no agreement in place to use the center as a shelter. When we had the snowstorms earlier this year, we worked with Fairfield Central High School to set up warming station. To be honest, I personally know nothing about the facility since it was sold. So what they're saying is they got it redone and now they're not wanting to give it up. So, oops. Somebody should have checked into that a little bit more. See what else is all right, so well, for 2 days she had mostly held her tongue as one witness after another laid out the horror of the Appalachian High School shooting in Winder, Georgia, in excruciating detail. But as the topic turned to the relationship school shooter Colt Gray had with his mother, the allegations of abuse and neglect, and her chummy jail conversations with him after the shooting, she could no longer stay silent. She should be in jail now, she said quietly but firmly to family members seated next to her in the second row of the court gallery. The statement from the mother of Mason Schimmerhorn, one of the four people shot to death by Colt Gray in the school in 24, is that it had been raised before when Colt's father was charged with second-degree murder in his own landmark case after buying his son an AR-style 15 rifle in the shooting. This is the one where the father went to jail because he bought one. Said that at the time they had considered charges against Macy Gray but could not tie her criminally to the killings. And at the end of the day, she did not have custody of Colt, she did not have proximity to Colt, and she was not one of the ones who provided him with the firearms. After Colt Gray received sentences Tuesday totaling life without parole for less than 20 years, Smith reiterated he will not be bringing criminal charges against the mother. Colton's father was sentenced to 15 years in prison 2 days later as his lawyer announced plans to appeal. She took some steps, but not many, but the steps she actually to have the firearms removed, asked the father to do that, so didn't believe she had the ability to approximate it. That's kind of like, you know, if it's a divorce proceedings, doesn't matter what one parent says. If the other one has custody, they're going to do what they want to do. We all know that's true, and that is, as much as I hate that. Now I'm not going to say that divorced parents don't get along. Some do, but it's rare because of, if you could get along, that's one step closer to not divorcing. So there you are. All right. So anyway, give us a call this morning. We'll get your items on the buy, sell, or trade. It is 8:48, 12 minutes before the top of the hour. I didn't realize this, but if people know, I think his name, Sean Astin, which is John Astin's son, which played Gomez on the original Adams Family. His mother, which I didn't realize, was Patty Duke. And I should have, though, because for a while she was an actress by the name of Patty Duke Astin. But Patty Duke, the Patty Duke Show, that was her son, or that is her son. So there. Good morning, Swap Shop.
7: Travis.
0: Yes, ma'am.
7: Macaulay. And I heard you on radio about the traffic on Highway 41 going toward Tiptonia.
0: Yep.
7: Is it going to be closed?
0: No, it's actually not going the old way. It's actually on the freeway side. So so you want to travel 41 because that's the best way around it.
7: Oh, okay.
0: Yep.
7: I appreciate that.
0: All right. Yeah, that's the best way to go.
7: Thank you.
0: All right. Bye-bye.
7: Bye-bye.
0: I haven't drove the freeway hardly any. I tried it one time here the other day, and bang, I ain't doing it. I ain't going to be able to do it. I got hung up in it. Update on our friend David Riley. He is doing better. He's still in ICU, but he is talking and alert, and hopefully he'll be getting out of ICU and maybe get to come home in the next day or two. Keeping good thoughts out for him there. So if you, you know, David, I'm just trying to keep you up to date there. Just what little I have been seeing there. I don't want to post too much. I just, he's doing better. And we're really fortunate there for a while. It was touch and go, but it's good to know that he is doing okay. 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We have a lot of parts, keeping our community moving one part at a time. All right. So it is, 9 minutes before the hour. Let's get into seeing what is going on, see if there's more in the news that we probably want to talk about or do something about. Let's see. Some families could start getting $60 a month in extra food assistance, and this is a new bill introduced in July. The Fresh Bucks for Fresh Produce Act would establish a pilot program that awards grants to states so that they can give extra grocery money to lower income and moderate income people to qualify for increased benefits. Households who need to earn 80% or less than the median income home in their area. SNAP recipients were qualified for an added monthly benefit, but those who do not receive SNAP money could also apply. Eligible households would get an additional $60 on top of their usually monthly SNAP benefits loaded onto their EBT cards, or a new EBT card if they aren't receiving food assistance already. The $60 would need to be spent on fruit or vegetables, which can be fresh, frozen, or dried. That's good, though. Anything that can do that to help out, I think that is a great thing. All right. Let's see here. Well, they say Jeff Goldblum is best known as a movie star, but he still had a few TV gigs. In 1980, he was on 10 Speed and Brown Shoe. Boy, I remember that show very, very well. That show was done by the same guy that did Miami Vice, I'm pretty sure, Stephen Connell. He did do the A-Team and the Rockford Files as well. Maybe Steve, I don't know, because he always grabbed that piece of paper and pulled it out of his typewriter. Maybe it wasn't Miami Vice, maybe that was Michael Mann. But the series followed a mismatched pair of private eyes. Goldblum played Lionel Brownshoe Whitney, a straight-laced stockbroker whose dreams of living out the stories found in the 1940s crime novels, while his unlikely partner was E.L. 10-Speed Turner, which was played by none other than an actor, dancer, man, what a great soft shoe guy, Ben Vereen, which had a if I remember right, Ben Vereen played in the original movie Roots as he was the starring, he had the starring role there as Kunta Kinte. Ben Vereen played Chicken George. Yeah, because LeVar Burton played, Ben Vereen played Chicken George on there, when it raised the chickens. And anyway, it was he played a street hustler who takes the detective gig to meet his parole requirements and board a prison sentence. But yeah, 10 Speed and Brian Show, I remember that very, very well. Of course, Jeff Goldblum, I always thought was a great actor as well. Well, I was looking to see, see what else is going on in the news. Some of these shows I don't even remember, so I'm going to skip those anyway. All right, so it is 8:54, 6 minutes before the top of the hour. I do want to give a quick mention out to a brand new business here in South Pittsburgh, right across from the Dix Fried, Gracie's Boutique. I was there Saturday morning for a ribbon cutting. A lot of people turned out. She has a lot of great things. Stop up there and see her today. Tell her we sent you up there from the river. Tell her I was talking about her this morning. That is Gracie's Boutique right across the road from the Dixie Freeze. There's her free one there this morning. Also, while I was in there, I met the manager of Chincho's down here in South Pittsburgh. I got to stop by down there and see him today. I told him I'd stop by and stick my head in. So good to meet him as well. Alright, so let's see who we did here. Well, Henry Winkler is recalling a Happy Days guest star that didn't actually mesh with the other cast members. Henry Winkler, which is 80, by the way, rose to fame as Arthur Ponzarelli from 74 to 84, speaking on a recent fan expo in Tennessee alongside co-stars Anson Williams and Donnie Most. Winkler said, "The truth of the matter is really, on our set, there was no stardom." He then offered a slight caveat. One guy came on as a guest star, and then he was brought back a couple of times, and he would mention his fan mail, and, "You don't want to talk to me about fan mail. I get $50,000 a week." And I said, "We don't talk about that on the set. We are all here as one." And he kept doing it, and he was an A, Winkler said, adding that the guest star played Eugene on the show. Winkler did not name names, though Paradise notes that actor Dennis Mantell played Eugene Bevin on the series 8 and 9 of the show before stepping away the acting industry. Most of the actors did mesh well. Ron Howard, who played Richie on the show, said that he and Winkler hit it off immediately. And he said a few years later, they got to act together again. But I think that's pretty neat. All right, so, hey, it is 8:58. We'll be back in just a minute. Don't go away.
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0: All right, folks, it is 9 o'clock straight up. Glad to have you here with us here this morning. Let's see here. Got to see what is going on this morning at the Dixie Freeze. Going to see what's on the menu there. You know, that's what we usually cover. That's right up there at 200 M Avenue right here in South Pittsburgh.
11: Yeah, is today August?
0: August the 3rd.
11: Oh, you got to be Julying me.
0: No, oh, here we go.
11: Good morning.
0: You know, I went.
11: You made it three whole days.
0: I went and test drove a new car.
11: Did you?
0: I did. And all these fancy gadgets and everything, it's all on them and everything. And here it is. I went to back up and I put it in reverse. And now it wants to show you a video of somebody getting run over.
11: What?
0: Yeah, I know.
11: That is the strangest video to show.
0: I know. I don't know why they wanted to show that. Of course, you know. The shocks work real well. I must have went over a speed bump, but anyway,
11: oh, man.
0: I'm sorry. Yeah.
11: Oh, hey, yeah. But you know, at least the shocks work.
0: Yeah. Everybody else was shocked, too. All right. Well, meats today, country fried steak and barbecue pork. Get you some of the white or the brown gravy on that, by the way. And if you got it, which color are you getting?
11: Brown.
0: White. I gotta go with
11: the white. You know, I've never had it with the white. I might have to try it that way, actually.
0: It's actually pretty good.
11: I imagine it probably is.
0: Oh, here's a, how about black eyed peas? Yeah, broccoli and cheese, fried okra, potato logs, green beans, slaw, carrots, corn, and mashed potatoes. And you can get white or brown gravy on that too. I like white gravy.
11: I like white gravy. Yeah, I do too.
0: Well, okay, so let me get to the Stephen part. Pineapple pound cake and yellow cake with chocolate frosting. They said, Stephen, is yellow cake with chocolate frosting and pineapple pound cake. And he goes, yes, please.
11: Yes, please. He'll take dose of those bad boys.
0: Yeah, that's
11: I love a yellow cake with chocolate frosting.
0: That pineapple pound cake, that is some kind of good.
11: It really, really is.
0: So there you are. That's what's for lunch.
11: There you go.
0: Dixie Breeze.
11: There you go.
0: All right. So anyway, it is
11: okay.
0: Five after. No, this, it's three after.
11: This is a bigger box chain store, and it is found in Chattanooga, but this is a good enough deal. I think everyone should hear it. Five Below has got school supplies for $1. I know it's a drive, but if you find yourself over there and you need something, they're $1.
0: Wait a minute.
11: It's right there on
0: Hickson. Well, Stephen is sitting here, but I think there's one in Scottsboro.
11: There is. There sure is.
0: Right across from Walmart.
11: Uh-huh.
0: In that McDonald's shopping.
11: Like a
0: shopping place, like the Publix.
11: Yes.
0: There's a Publix and a tire center there, and there's a pet store, and there's a Jersey Mike's.
11: I stopped there on my way.
0: I believe it is Five Below.
11: You're 100% correct, because I stopped there on my way home from Rock the South last year.
0: I know that makes you think just by, that doesn't shock me.
11: It doesn't?
0: That I'm right.
11: That you're right. Oh.
0: Yeah, yeah. So,
11: I thought you meant that I stopped on the way home.
0: I was just saying, I don't know. I'm sure you've posted these like everybody else. Did you post yours today?
11: I have not posted her yet. I did take them this morning. Riley, now Mackenzie is taking a different route this morning and we're going the homeschool route for her this year to try and see if that helps her just a little bit. She struggles in social settings, really overwhelms her. So we're taking a year to do homeschooling. So she didn't go this morning, but here's my little sixth grader, all grown up and...
0: Oh, there it is.
11: And, you know, glasses are in style now.
0: Whether you need them
11: or not.
0: Yep.
11: So she is, as you can see, quite pleased with Mum.
0: Oh, okay.
11: She loves having her picture
0: She's pretty
11: taken.
0: Happy there.
11: She's
0: looking sharp and growing up. They're all growing up.
11: She's going into the sixth. Here's Anastasia going in her last year of Griffith. Into the fourth grade.
0: And she'll be ready for the big
11: middle school.
0: Big school, yeah.
11: Her and Riley are excited to be back in the school.
0: Well, says, I've never seen the school drop-offs being so full this morning. Gotta love that first week of school. Lord bless the teachers and SROs. May their drinks be strong and their nicotine be smooth, because they gonna need it.
11: Yeah.
0: Uh-huh.
11: Give me two of them Trumans.
0: And plus the good part of the, it is the,

0: is small by any stretch of the imagination. If you must go through Dunlap, and I do mean if you must, okay, it's terrible. Please be mindful of the pedestrians. Please be mindful of kids that are going to be out with their parents, and mindful of how easily it is for a kid to slip away within seconds.
1: Okay? Yeah, I've been going on about you need to watch, because it is, school buses are out there.
0: And folks, brake for your school buses. Stop for your school buses. We in our community take that very seriously. I know the officers are going to be watching. I know everyone in the community will be calling and reporting. Facebook will be abuzz with pictures of your cars. Okay. Be mindful of those babies.
1: Yeah.
0: Keep them safe. Keep them safe. So Riley played a little Midnight Madness over the weekend. And she got a little puny. Wasn't feeling well. But we played a team that had her best friend Brinley on it.
1: Her best friend who?
0: Brinley. Yep.
1: So
0: Brinley was playing first base and Riley was running home.
1: Uh-huh.
0: Geared to score a run, right? And she's booking and barreling and barreling and booking. And Brinley was having not any of that. She showed her down there at first, and it was, or down there at home, and it was, I wish I'd have gotten the whole thing, because tackled her good, got her good. It was a great stop, a good hustle. And they giggle and giggle and giggle the whole time it's happening. And this is all I get, this one little tiny little clip, but.
1: So out or safe?
0: Oh, out.
1: That's out.
0: Her foot was 2 inches from the, I mean, she's got that toe stretch. She slid right between her legs, but Brinley got her right at the chest.
1: Mm-hmm.
0: It was a good little play. I was proud of him. All right.
1: Good morning, Swap Shop.
2: Good morning. My number is 423-802-0455. And I'm looking for electric stove and a full-size box spring and mattress.
0: And what size box spring and mattress, darling?
2: Full-size.
0: A full-size, yes, ma'am.
2: And my number is 423-802-0455.
0: We got
1: you.
2: Thank y'all. Y'all have a blessed day.
0: You as well. All right. She's looking for an electric stove, and she's also looking for a full-size mattress and box springs. 423-802-0455.
1: I just lost my line here. Oh, there it is. An estimated 21.5 million additional adults in the United States may be eligible for statins under the updated cholesterol treatment guidelines. The researchers aimed to estimate how many adults would be considered eligible for statin therapy under the 2026 blood cholesterol guidelines. The analysis found that the changes could bring a total number of American eligible to about 87.5 million people, or more than half of the adults aged 30 to 79. What prompted the major expansion, and does being eligible mean to someone who immediately began taking the medication? They say, I had to take it at one time when I was real heavy, but I don't. But you know, there's other reasons to take it.
0: There are.
1: Some of it is... got to do with kidney health and heart health. One of the
0: really, one of them,
1: yeah.
0: No, I didn't know that one.
1: Yeah, because I take one right now, but it's not for my cholesterol. My cholesterol is at 110, so I'm slamming that.
0: That's good. That's I don't know anything about.
1: Well, 200 or below, you're okay, but you should be taking something.
0: Uh huh.
1: But when you get down below, you know, about 130, you are. A rock star there. I've been trying for 5 years. I finally got
0: it. And
1: there.
0: Yours is what now?
1: 110.
0: So, and that's your cholesterol, right? Is that what you said?
1: Yeah.
0: Okay. It is. So apparently, Chris one time went to the doctor, and there's apparently like good cholesterol and bad cholesterol, right? Like, and your levels, like you can have so much of the bad, and it's still okay. You're supposed to have it. It's, you know, whatever. And Chris, and I'm laughing, folks, because if you knew Chris and you've seen him, he also giggled about this. He said, all these problems I got going on with me, my cholesterol was great.
1: Yeah, well.
0: I said, I don't know how you managed that at all.
1: What?
0: Y'all, he was in congestive heart failure, but his cholesterol was great.
1: So what do you know about A1C?
0: Absolutely nothing. Now that's like the weight loss.
1: Right? Well, no, it's not weight loss. It's actually whether you're diabetic or
0: diabetic,
1: not.
0: Yeah.
1: Well, 6.4, your pre-diabetic

0: 6.7, you're diabetic. And so some people are in the sevens.
1: Mm-hmm.
0: And if you're above the sevens, you're in real bad shape. To have surgery, when I had my knee, one of the things is, and the reason I know this is because Miss Lynn was having her knee done, and they made her wait because you have to be below 7.8 to have the surgery. And she struggled to get hers down.
1: She did, yeah.
0: We're going to talk more about that here in just a minute. Good morning, Swap Shop.
2: Yes, I have some items I'd like to sell, please.
0: All right, what do you got?
2: Some patio furniture. It's two chairs, a little table, and a two-seater, like a couch maybe, and then I've got some windows that were taken out of the house when I did some remodeling. They're 62 by 32. I have four of those, and then I have a cedar chest.
1: Okay.
2: Phone number is 423-488-0771.
0: We got you.
2: Thank you.
0: Good morning, Swap Shop.
3: Yes, I have a Freon recovery pump. They list for about $1,500, and I'll take $200 for it. My number is 256-597-7136.
0: We got you.
1: How much for it?
3: Thank you.
0: How much do you want for it?
3: $200.
1: Yes,
0: all
1: ma'am.
0: All right, we got you.
3: Thank you.
1: Thank
0: all
1: you.
0: Right, she's got a recovery pump for sale.
1: A pump. I put box. I couldn't remember what she said. All right, $200.
0: Yeah.
1: Pretty good deal there. 256-597-7136. And then you've got two patio chairs, the little tables that go with it. I think he said maybe there was two of them. And he's got, I call them, they're like mini love seats. I think they are probably more like a duvet size little, you know, patio seat. And he's also got four window frames, 62 by 32. And he's got a cedar chest, 688-0771.
0: All right. Hey, just want to let you know our very own Lucky Knot is going to have some of his play-by-play work featured on the Tennessee Titans Network this season. So he is he's pretty excited about that.
1: Well, congratulations. Yeah, also, I read that number wrong.
0: Yep.
1: So. It's 488-0771. Way to go, Lucky.
0: Yeah, that's what I'm talking about.
1: He's a lucky fellow.
0: Sometimes.
1: Bunch.
0: Except for our golf ball.
1: Listen, them golf balls be coming out of nowhere, I tell you.
0: But you know, being hit by that golf ball has possibly saved his life.
1: Yes.
0: Because
1: it sure
0: when
1: did.
0: They were testing for his
1: vision,
0: eye, where it hit in the right eye, they located a cancer tumor behind his left eye.
1: Mm-hmm.
0: They did get it out, and he's going through some chemo right now. But
1: he's doing great. He's doing great.
0: Yeah. So congratulations to Lucky there.
1: I had a thought. Well, that I was going to say.
0: Boy, that's that right there. Let's mark that down. We need to write that down. The date is 8-3-9-14. Mark what?
1: What?
0: I was
1: 8-3-9-14?
0: 8-3, August the 3rd,
1: yes,
0: 9-14.
1: Yes, okay.
0: I was getting it down real quick because you said you had a thought, and I wanted to make sure that we logged that.
1: Wait,
0: real quick.
1: I lost it before I could share it.
0: That don't surprise me none either.
1: I walked over to my closet three times yesterday. I never did figure out why I was walking over there.
0: So anyway, you work when you're a diabetic to get that number down. And so they tell you that if you watch those commercials on TV, you need, if you take the A1C medicine and stuff, it will get you down. Your goal is to get down to 7% or below. Okay.
1: Uh-huh.
0: So, I worked and worked and worked to get mine down. And, I actually got my A1C, the middle of last week.
1: Really?
0: Mm-hmm.
1: Guess
0: what? Guess what mine is?
1: Then you just, better than great.
0: Yes. I am 4.7.
1: So what, now tell them again what it was like. What's the
0: seven below seven is where you need to be,
1: and you are 4.7.
0: Yep.
1: Way to go.
0: I was 5.0 the last time, so they kind of told me, says you're pretty much where you're going to be. You're not going to.
1: Did they give
0: lower.
1: You a sticker, a rock star?
0: They told me I didn't need to get them lower. I have to start watching. I need to be eating a more balanced meal because I'm actually almost too low. But that's all right. I'll take that because that could cause you to have a low blood sugar. But all right, I'll take the low blood sugar better than the diabetes because that metformin stuff is nasty. All right, so
1: nasty,
0: all right. All right, so anyway, congratulations, Lucky Knot, for that. We'll be keeping.
1: I know, that's awesome.
0: That. Yeah, I'm really proud of that there.
1: Four days, six states.
0: Oh, yeah, I seen that, so go ahead and put that on there.
1: 690 miles for this, correct? Just to double this, put this on from them.
0: Yeah, I didn't read it, but yeah, go ahead and put it on there because we've been talking
1: about it. So that is August 6th through the 9th. Now, folks, tents are popping up on the roadside like mushrooms in the woods after a good rain. No, I didn't write that. That's really good, though. Now, if you hate this time of year, it's time to go get all your grocery shopping done and hole up at the house, okay? If you're anything like the rest of us, you've found some stash money and you're going out and you're going to shop until you drop. Now, if you're a seller, the hope is you sell out by Sunday because the last thing you want to do is pack it back up and take it back home. You don't want to do that.
0: Yeah, and I always put on our CWC Thrift and Whitwell's always great too.
1: That is great. They are running this, and I think they do this quite often. And I think this is one of the best things to come from this yard sale. They've got a couple of trucks that come and pick up all the items that you have nicely packed back up into the boxes and any furniture or any other things that you do not wish to store until next season. If you'd like to guarantee that you're on their route, they recommend you reach out right away. Slots are limited. There's a $10 fee, just 10 bucks. They'll come pick all your stuff up. That's just to cover the gas and the caffeine for the gentleman that'll be running back and forth and to and fro on their day off. They say it's worth it because the non-caffeinated versions are cranky. And wouldn't you be? I know I am.
0: Yep.
1: Now, if you're a last-minute seller and you're wanting to wait until Sunday to see what you have left before you book a slot, they wish you the very best of luck. You can always cancel if you sell out, but you cannot always book a slot if full. Now, if you're driving through Whitwell, wish to drop it off at the doors, speed away to Freedom and Lunch, they have some really tasty options near the store there.
0: Okay.
1: All right. So anyone who's wondering why in the world they should consider donating anything to someone else to make money off of it, rest assured, after the bills are paid, because everybody got paid bills, right? Mm-hmm. And all things necessary to keep the doors open, toilet paper, you know, things like that. It all goes directly back into the community to help supply the things the community could not otherwise afford. So if you'd like to schedule a pickup, whether you're in the 127 sale or just need some things picked up from your home, reach out and message the sort CWC Thrift Store there on Facebook. If you wish to avoid the chaos of the week but still want to find treasures, their doors are open 10 to 5 on Tuesday through Saturday.
0: It's a great place too. they're really good for the folks up in Whitwell.
1: But they go above and beyond. They really do help so much and do so much for the community. So I 10 out of 10.
0: Yep.
1: Stamp of approval. They're very sweet there.
0: Yep.
1: So there you go. I think that is a fantastic
0: I think it's a great
1: idea.
0: Thing. I had seen that and wanted to.
1: That is a fantastic idea. I love that so much.
0: Yeah. And I hadn't even thought about that, but I thought about that doing that, but they came up with a great idea.
1: That was really awesome. So, all right.
0: Yes.
1: The 2026 Spencer Wayne Golf Tournament will be coming up soon.
0: Right. You know, I got invited to a golf tournament.
1: You did.
0: I did.
1: Gonna go rub some elbows, maybe.
0: That's what I'm doing.
1: Yeah, but he's got a couple of invitations.
0: I'm gonna tell you, I ain't gonna be doing the golfing part.
1: But Dad's got a couple of invitations out that day. Actually, I think he might have forgotten. He's
0: do I now?
1: You're a little triple booked that day.
0: Oh.
1: We gotta look at the calendar. We'll get it figured out. Maybe I go rub elbows.
0: Huh? Yeah.
1: Maybe I go rub elbows. I can go rub elbows.
0: Yeah, I'll let you know what I got available for you to
1: elbow
0: rub.
1: I'll need
0: a
1: soapbox so I can reach said elbows.
0: Oh, no, I got you.
1: Yeah. All right. 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Now, they've got a home at 3590 Crockett Point in the gated mountaintop community of the Jasper Highlands here in East Tennessee. Sitting atop the scenic Cumberland Plateau, the beautiful home offers the perfect balance of peaceful mountain living and convenient access to city life. Now, it's just outside the gates. You'll find the well-known Top of the Rock restaurant, Pat Summit's Event Center, charming towns, of course, Jasper, Kimball, South Pittsburgh, restaurants, boutiques, festivals, car shows, holiday parades, which are my favorite, Friday night football, it's coming up, folks, and capturing the best of small-town charm. Now, it's a three-bedroom, two-and-a-half bath with a large finished bonus room above the garage. It was built in 2022 with crown molding throughout and sitting on a lovely level 0.7-acre beautifully landscaped yard. It is in the safety of two fire departments. It's got a tennis and pickleball, a bocce ball, horseshoe pit, playground, dog park, fishing pond, surrounded by miles of walking trails, and of course all the waterfalls that the state of Tennessee has to offer. You can call for a private tour of this home and community today. Again, that is the beautiful ladies there at RE/MAX Realty South, 942-3333. All right, folks, it is it's kind of a foggy, rainy morning, it was, but I think it's going to end up being a really beautiful day today. I'm really excited. It's the first official Monday in August. Now, Sequatchie County did start back school today. I'm not overly thrilled that school has started back, simply because that's sad. Like, my children are growing up on me. I'm not a fan. I'm just throwing that out there. My youngest is in the sixth grade. I'm unwell. All right. Here is your quote for today, August 3rd. It says, vanity working on a weak head produces every sort of mischief. This is said by Jane Austen. Vanity working on a weak head produces every sort of mischief. Mischief and mayhem, mayhem and mischief. So, I like that. I love Jane Austen. She is one of my favorites. My favorites. Okay. It says, if you want a thing done well, do it yourself. And do you know who said that? Napoleon Bonaparte. And do you know what was wrong with Napoleon Bonaparte? He was a little bitty man. And this offended him. And I get it. I can relate. Being itty bitty is hard. I feel you. Okay. Folks, please don't come for me. I know he was some French dude that got put on an island somewhere. But really, all I know is he was a very short guy. A work of art which did not begin in emotion is not art. That was said by Paul Cézanne. And then here is one that I think everyone should remember. There is a woman at the beginning of all great things. Now, this was said by Dad's Gonna Tell You. Who said that? Right there. Alphonse
0: Lamartine.
1: See, he gets it. Alphonse de Lamartine.
0: Lamartine.
1: Look at me go. He said, there is a woman at the beginning of all great things. And I agree with that. But folks, I feel like things like that kind of take away from the dad's part. And a woman doesn't create a baby on her own. Right. Like, yeah, we carry it. Sure, that's awesome. But dads are important too. I'm throwing that out there. Chris and I had a little tiff over the weekend. Now, we're still navigating co-parenting and ways to work with the kids.
0: A tiff.
1: We had us a little.
0: I never had a tiff.
1: Let me tell you something. For us to just have, listen, this is a big thing. A tiff, y'all, it wasn't nothing. It lasted a day and a half. It wasn't nothing. That's just a little tiff. No, I don't mean it. No, I'm not being serious. We don't always see eye to eye on how we parent. I'm a lot more reserved than he is. I actually tend to be a little more strict than he is. So we have to find some compromises, right?
0: Mm-hmm.
1: So this weekend we were compromising on what shoes to buy the girls.
0: Oh, see.
1: So it wasn't the brand or the style or the wedding. It was where he wanted to get. I said, no, you can get them. But you can get a better deal here. He's like, but I'm already here. But okay, but I know that sounds ridiculous. But it, for the first time.
0: Very ridiculous.
1: For the first time ever, the girls laughed. right when this was going on, instead of got upset, right? So, and so then that made us laugh. We was really proud of ourselves. But I want you to know, I won.
0: Uh-huh.
1: And he's listening this morning. I'm bragging. I won. We got the shoes from the Better Place, even though he had to drive a little further down the road. But, you know, I didn't go to Gatlinburg. He went to Gatlinburg.
0: Oh,
1: so well, he could go to the Nike outlet. I didn't want to go.
0: He could go do that?
1: He could go do that. I was going to allow that. I knew he really wanted to do that. Go buy McKenzie that size 12 shoe.
0: Well, I think you should. Yeah.
1: McKenzie was a size 12. Her and Chris can commiserate over the lack of shoes. Now, you know, you wear a big shoe. McKenzie's like a 12 in women's. And she doesn't look like she's got that big of a foot, but she's a very tall young lady. Not a little girl, but young lady. And she found her some high heels. I got like a little 2-inch little heel on the back. She felt like she was somebody, y'all. She felt special. She was excited. All right. Now, July 30th was International Day of Friendship. So if you did not remember to tell your friends Happy Friendship Day, that is okay. Because guess what? You can tell them every other day of the week too. It is still National Friendship Day, apparently. It says, no, this calendar just doesn't know what it's talking about. It says it arrives every first Sunday of August. That is not today. Today is August 3rd. Yeah.
0: Yesterday would have been the very first.
1: Yeah, but this website does that sometimes. I have actually been trying to look them up on a different one.
0: Oh.
1: But I forget. So.
0: I just got a text that is great news.
1: Okay, great news.
0: David Riley is going home today.
1: Oh, I have been worried all weekend long.
0: It was touch and go. They actually were getting ready to take him back to see if he had brain function, and he started coming around.
1: Oh, my goodness.
0: So, congratulations, buddy. My buddy is going home today.
1: Well,
0: I just got the text just now.
1: I watched it coming.
0: I was kind of sidetracked because I seen something coming in. I wanted to check
1: out. What better way to celebrate National Friendship Day?
0: That's what I'm thinking. Right.
1: So my buddy and
0: my pal is going home today, and now I can go by and see him.
1: When I received that message, I prayed and I prayed and I prayed. I'm so glad to hear this.
0: I am.
1: He is a very great man, a very mighty man. Like it was strange, you know, to think. Because I'm very short, y'all, and I know that's a thing, but David Riley is very tall. You know what?
0: He is a good side fellow.
1: All right, today is Big Forehead Day. Who has a 5 head?
0: Huh?
1: Do you have a 5 head?
0: I do not.
1: No. Stephen has a 7 head. No.
0: I don't know. I said I don't have a 5 head. I don't know what none of that means, but I'll take your word on
1: big
0: it.
1: Big Forehead Day. I said Stephen has a 7 head. It's Big Forehead Day. I said you had a 7 head.
4: Yeah.
1: Yeah. I love to pick on.
0: Yeah, that receding hairline. His forehead is chasing the back of his head.
1: Yeah, it is.
0: And guess who's winning?
1: The forehead.
0: Yeah.
1: It's in the lead by
0: a lot.
1: By hair.
0: By a lot.
1: By hair.
0: By
1: All right, folks. 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
0: Mm-hmm.
1: And I love, they do really great
0: work. I think it does good. Let's take a break and pay a bill,
1: folks. We'll be right back.
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1: All right, we're back this morning, and the Sequatchie County Youth Association is with Bruce Campbell this morning, announcing their ribbon cutting.
0: Who is it now?
1: The Sequatchie County Youth Association. They have been doing a lot of work up at Sequatchie County on the fields, the ball fields.
0: Mm-hmm.
1: There, and they are getting ready to open them. Now, join them for a ribbon cutting ceremony as they proudly dedicate the pavilion to be named after Bruce Campbell and the Campbell Tree Service for their incredible generosity, dedication, and unwavering support of the league and the community. Fantastic. Now, this is going to be Friday, August 7th at 6 p.m. They are inviting all players, families, friends, and community members to come celebrate this special occasion as we officially dedicate the pavilion and express our sincere gratitude to Bruce Campbell and his tree service. They hope to see everyone there to celebrate a true community champion. Folks, here's why this is so good. You ever been to the ball fields in Sequatchie County?
0: Well, I have, sure.
1: They ain't no shade.
0: What?
1: There ain't.
0: They didn't build trees while they were there?
1: They didn't build no trees. There ain't no shade there. So they have put in a very large and in charge pavilion.
0: With some shade.
1: With some shading. So, of course, a great big thank you to Bruce. The community appreciates that. And of course, Brian Powell and his wife, Deidre Powell. I went to school with her and him, but I graduated with her. And there is a huge slew of team of folks. And Brian would kill me right now because I can't remember none of them. Thank you to the entire Sequatchie County Youth Association for your hard work and dedication. You have really made a big difference in those ball fields, and I've watched it. It's right out in my backyard. I've watched it every day. Them out there, rain, shine, it didn't matter. They worked very hard.
0: Yeah.
1: So thank you.
0: And that's a great thing there. So
1: this Friday, 6
0: thank you, Bruce.
1: Thank you so much. Yep. 6 p.m. Go check it out.
0: I tell you what, I am going to be this week. I am going to be giving away some Grand Ole Opry passes.
1: You too?
0: I am. But I'm going to be doing some, I'm going to take it on to myself.
1: Okay.
0: To give trivias to win these. So if you want to win a pair of passes to the Grand Ole Opry, you're going to have four chances to win this week.
1: Okay.
0: And the first one.
1: The first one. Now wait. My sister won last week. We lived together. So I can win this week.
0: No.
1: No.
0: You can in 6 months.
1: In 6 months.
0: Yeah. Yeah. 6 months and 2 weeks.
1: And 6 months and 2 weeks. Now, folks, it is a household. It's per household.
0: Yep.
1: 6 months. Artists will be living. Yeah. Mm-hmm. Just throwing that out there.
0: Yep. So these artists are going to still be living, may or may not be members of the Grand Ole Opry, and going to be doing the Opry, or has done the Opry, in the last little bit. So there's the key right there.
1: There you go.
0: So anyway, I'm trying to decide who I'm going to pick.
1: bum, bum, bum, bum.
0: Yeah, I'm going to be finding one here that...
1: Well, you pick which one you want. And I have found... I'm not going to read this whole post. It is very long. However, Brian Powell is the youth league director and baseball president. Deidre Powell is the secretary. Ashley Burnett is the treasurer. Eddie Holloway is the concessions manager. Vance Elmore is the softball president. Jessica Elmore is the equipment manager. And Hunter Minton is the umpire manager. A great big huge thank you to those folks for their... what do you call it?
0: Service?
1: They're doing it for free. They're...
0: Volunteer?
1: Yes, for volunteering to do all the hard work that they are doing to make it great for the kids.
0: Yep.
1: So there is your list of the Sequatchie County Youth Association Board of Directors for 2026. That was for 2025. They are still in effect. I know them all. Very good people.
0: Well, I am there's so many volunteers out there that do so much stuff, so congratulations.
1: And I just happened to see these. I had an email. Please don't think I picked Sequatchie County over Marion County for any particular reason. I love Marion County too.
0: Yep.
1: It's my favorite concession stand.
0: Well, you know, President Trump has said that he was holding off because of there's some negotiation going on. Well, Iran says it is negotiating with Oman to reach an understanding over a temporary route through the Strait of Hormuz that will allow commercial shipping to resume, but they are not dealing with President Trump. Well, I'm going to tell you something. I wish, just like I said this morning, and I hadn't seen that this morning, but I wish they would quit playing it. Just do what you got to do and get it over with.
1: So what's he supposed to be postponing or something?
0: Oh, yeah. He was getting ready to go over. He said he was getting ready to do the biggest major strikes that they'd ever done, and they said they were going to hit infrastructure and all this other stuff. And then at the last minute, because they negotiate. They're not negotiating with Trump at all. And what it's going to take is somebody's going to have to prove somebody something. So either do it or don't and quit. All right. So anyway, so there's that.
1: Did you pick an Opry or are you still picking?
0: I'm picking.
1: He's picking. Well, while he's doing that, I want to run up to the Raceway number 7020. It's located right here in South Pittsburgh, just right down the road at 730 East 12th Street. South Pittsburgh. 228-3284. 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
1: Heck yeah.
0: Through the month of August.
1: That's right. It goes out August 31st. 30. How many days are in August? 30?
0: No, 31.
1: 31. I was gonna say, because July and August are the 2 months that
0: yep.
1: that do that. So there you
0: All
1: go.
0: Right. All right. Well, I'm just thinking I'm getting ready to paint me a town. You ever heard somebody talk about paint the town?
1: Yeah.
0: Well, I'm gonna paint Birmingham.
1: They're gonna paint it purple.
0: I'm gonna paint Birmingham.
1: Paint Birmingham.
0: Yeah.
1: That'd be a good name.
0: Yeah. So if you ever heard a song that talks about painting a Birmingham and you want a pair of Grand Ole Opry tickets, there you go.
1: That number to call
0: Tell me what artist I'm talking about.
1: Y'all know who it is. 837-8151, 837-8001 is those numbers to call. The phone lines are open.
0: That's right.
1: All right. Let's go see Miss Kim.
0: All right, let's go at Sister Spirits.
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0: That's right.
1: You always find something cool in there. And if you're needing a quick gift or something convenient, a grab-and-go bag is right there. You just grab it off the shelf. It's got everything you need, the cup and all,
0: yep.
1: to fix the drink when you get home, like a responsible adult. Perfect for birthdays, holidays, cookouts, or any special occasion. They've also got, she does jugs of them, too. You know, like you go like a pitcher. That's the word I'm looking for.
0: Yeah, pitcher me.
1: 14173 Highway 28 there in Whitwell, Monday through Thursday, 10 to 9, Friday and Saturday, 10 to 10, and Sunday, 10 to 6. And you can always give her a call at 658-2225. Folks, please remember, you must be 21 years of age or older to enter, and we, of course, encourage you all to drink responsibly.
0: Now, remember my Grand Ole Opry hint there about the town I'm going to be painting is Birmingham. You need to go ahead and call and tell me what artist I'm talking about, because time marches on.
1: And you want to leave it just the way it is.
0: That's right. All right. On Monday, food giveaway at Victory Baptist Church in Jasper.
1: Today?
0: 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That's across from the old skating rink. 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
1: Got some new ones there, and I'd love to hear it.
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0: All right, we're back. It is 11 minutes before the top of the hour. You know, protein is a big thing, especially at any age. But when you reach 40, your muscle mass decreases more rapidly. So for people after the age of 30, you could lose 3-8% of your muscle mass each decade, with it just wide open after 60. So you need to start your day with protein. The first meal should include a protein source. For example, blood sugar may remain low for 4 hours. If you start your day with protein, you also are less likely to eat unhealthy snacks throughout the day, since a protein breakfast can make you feel fuller. Eat 2-3 eggs every day. That gives you more protein than a traditional breakfast meal like cereal. The thing about starting with eggs is it takes a little time to cook. How you like your eggs determines your cooking time, which ranges from 3 to 15 minutes. Scrambled eggs are quickest to cook, while hard-boiled eggs take a little more time, but you could cook them the night before.
1: Put them in muffin tins.
0: Yeah, well, I do that. I do that. I make a lot of those.
1: Bake them and you just got them, pop them out.
0: Yep. Good morning, Swap Shop.
15: Good morning, Travis. Numbers 305-4404. Still have the PSC compound hanging bow, $75. And the light fixtures were display models. There's 30 of them. $350. Still looking for a property, 5 to 20 acres in Marion County. And a friend of mine is looking for a 270 BAR. They have one they want to sell, so call me, I'll put them into it. 305-4404. Thank you much.
1: Hey Rick, do you just want the property inside Marion County, or was there, like Jasper, or just Marion County?
15: Marion County.
1: I just want to double check.
0: All right. Got you.
15: All right. Thanks.
1: Yep. Thanks. Bye. All right. Because last week when he called in, I said Jasper. And I think he'd just been specified by the county.
0: Good morning, Swap Shop.
16: Morning, Travis.
0: Hey.
16: Hey, but I got a electric stove and a refrigerator and a washer and dryer. So.
0: Okay.
16: somebody can get with me this afternoon after I get off work there. 256-695-7819.
1: We got you down here, darling.
0: See you now.
16: Yeah.
1: I got an
0: There's a stove. A lady's looking for a stove.
1: There you
0: this
1: go.
0: Morning.
1: Here you go, darling. Got an electric stove right here, a refrigerator, and a washer and dryer. He said, get with him after work today. 256-695-7819. And Rick's got that PSE compound hunting bow, $75. It's got all the trimmings and the fixings and then some. Got the light fixtures. There's 30 of them, give or take. Indoor, outdoor chandeliers, very new. They're display models. $350 for all of them, or he will sell them separate. Looking for some property inside Marion County and a 270 Browning automatic rifle, 305-4404. Let's go on up to Castle's Outdoor Center because you just bought that PSE compound bow and you want to go try it out. Mm-hmm. In the indoor archery range, which you find at Castle's. Jody's got you covered. Today is August 3rd. Do you know what happened on August 1st?
0: A Saturday.
1: 7 days a week.
0: A new month.
1: 7 days a week.
0: Oh, 7 days a week still. Oh, well, that too.
1: Yep, 7 days a week there at Castle's. 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
17: Hey, how y'all doing?
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17: 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I just need to get rid of them. 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Got a skill saw for $10. 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I think $50 for that dog box today. 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And number's 423-847-5332.
0: Thank you, Mr. Talley.
17: Appreciate y'all.
0: All right,
1: bye-bye. Got the Craftsman lawnmower. All right. I think he said $200. Don't direct quote me. Got the 2-foot control trolling motors. It's like $100 for both of those bad boys.
0: That's the deal. Got that $10 skill saw.
1: Got the double-door dog box with the backy truck. Transport your dog safely.
0: Got that double-arm slinger with
1: couple boxes.
0: Enough of a skeet to...
1: It's got the seat. It's a couple boxes to go with it.
0: Yeah.
1: $50 for that double door dog box, by the way. 847-5332 is that number to call.
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1: All right, so got that Grand Ole Opry trivia going this morning, and it is 6 minutes before the top of the hour. Stephen, have you got a bill? Folks, sit tight. We'll be right back.
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1: All right, we're back. 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
0: Just not the baby.
1: Just not the baby. 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Folks, again, that is the Rag House Resale Store where...
0: There ain't no rags.
1: There ain't no rags. Oh, that was like rags.
0: Yeah, I know I'm struggling with certain words this morning myself. It's a Monday morning here. It's 9:58, just a couple minutes before top of the hour. I did get to hang out at Gracie's Boutique, brand new.
1: I seen that.
0: Right across from the Dixie Freeze. We did a ribbon cutting there with the Chamber of Commerce. Of course, I am a past president and a board member for the Chamber of Commerce, and so I was there for that as well.
1: He also, I don't know if you guys know this or not, he also owns the local radio station. Isn't that crazy?
0: Well, I still show up.
1: I'm just being funny. I'm just poking him.
0: Yeah, I happened to stop in over there and got to see everybody. I didn't get to meet everyone that I did, but...
1: But that's okay. We're going to get there anyway.
0: Yeah, I've got to go back by and talk to them there. So
1: yeah, we'll be setting up some interviews.
0: They will be coming by. We're going to be talking to them. We're going to have them come in to see us.
1: That's right.
0: So, all right. So what you got?
1: That's right. All right, folks. Don't forget, if you are getting ready to do some traveling... I know the holidays are not exactly right around the corner, but they're coming up and they'll be here before you know it. You need to go on out to the Southern Tire Mart there at the Pilot, located at the Travel Center in Mont Eagle or on Mont Eagle or however you'd want to say that. 500 Dixie Lee Avenue is the address. 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That is the Southern Tire Mart at Pilot. They're on Mont Eagle, 500 Dixie Lee Avenue, keeping you rolling 1 mile at a time. 931-463-4900 is that number to call.
0: What does 115, 144, and 151 have in common?
1: 115, 144, and
0: 151.
1: They've got all the same. No. I don't know.
0: They are days until Thanksgiving, Christmas, and New Year's.
1: How many took Grandma?
0: 144.
1: 144. Folks, that means there is 142 days till my birthday, and I'm excited.
0: That number's not on here.
1: It should be. It's because it knows the world just knows.
0: We got months. I mean, just think.
1: It knows you knows.
0: We just celebrated.
1: I remember what I was going to tell you.
0: Oh.
1: This weekend.
0: Here it is. I told you about the holiday countdown, and now that's where it comes from. See?
1: So we decided very last minute to make the girls some walkout songs on my phone that were funny. The girls didn't get to pick them. They didn't know what was going to happen. And we gave them nicknames instead of Riley, Hickman, Batting, Double Zero. You know, that's not what it said.
0: That's not what it said?
1: It's not what it said. Now, I'm just going to play you her name because I believe of all folks, you will appreciate what Riley went up to bat.
0: Mm-hmm. Okay.
1: Hold on, folks. Wait a minute. It didn't play the right spot. Here we go. I got to get it. Okay. Play.
2: Now batting number 00, Wiley Coyote.
1: She got up to the plate, folks.
0: I can just hear her now.
1: Riley's nickname from Dad is Wiley Coyote. Now, most folks would believe that that is because her name is Riley, and that may have played a part. However, if you met Riley at, two years old, you would really know that it's because, one, she's a little Wiley, and two, Riley and I have this rare talent. If it can be broken, spilled, tipped over, messed up in any way, shape, form, or fashion, and we are anywhere within the general vicinity of area, you can count on us. We got you. So she was very excited to be Wiley Coyote because that's her favorite name. And she loved it even more when I played the song Earth. We love the earth. It's a very punchy, funny, dumb song. And she hates it. It's great. It's a good time. But Wiley Coyote went up to bat. Struck out her first at bat. Got her good little hit. Got her good little goosey on her knee.
0: Well, I'm glad she learned something. So.
1: And that is a memory she's going to want to keep.
0: Yeah. Well,
1: you got some memories you want to keep?
0: I try to.
1: Well, folks, if it's a faded photograph or a VHS tape, an 8mm film slide, cassettes, micro cassettes, custom photo books.
0: And you got to save them.
1: Got to keep them.
0: Because they start degrading right after. You know, these things weren't made to last forever.
1: No. They weren't.
0: So, but you can make them last forever.
1: And if so, say it's yellowing, you want to get it fixed. Miss Diane has got you covered. I thought I was going to sneeze. She's got you covered at the Memory Tree. Miss Diane Glenn is very knowledgeable with what she does and very talented as well. We use her here and got some of her work hanging up there. Now, she is in the middle of some transition, but still working out of her home. So be a little patient. But she's going to get you done. She's moving into a new building, getting some work done on it so that it's safe for her and for your photos. So go up there. You can give her a call, 713-899-7868. That is the Memory Tree, where yesterday's memories become tomorrow's treasures. Don't let your priceless memories fade away, folks.
0: No.
1: Don't do it.
0: It is a great thing to do. And we can't tell you, well, I mean, we know she just hadn't got it all set up yet. But she'll be in the, what we know is the Acuff building. Right across the street from the Dairy Queen, or kind of catty corner across the street from the Dairy Queen. Yeah. All right.
1: So we're excited for her.
0: All right. That's going to do it for us. We're going to wrap up this Monday morning, August the 3rd. We'll never be passing this way again. So I'm glad to have you here with us. Glad you hung out with us and spent a little bit of your time with us here this morning. We'll be back to do it all over again in the morning. So make sure that you keep it right here for all of the great things going on here at the River 104.9. Sherry Farmer's up next. So long, everybody.
1: Bye.
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16: Now your 104.9 The River Tennessee Valley forecast.
17: Partly sunny and warm out there for your afternoon. A few widely scattered showers and thunder showers will pop up. Highs mid, maybe upper 80s. Tonight, partly cloudy, low 70 to 72. For Tuesday and Wednesday, a few widely scattered, mainly afternoon showers and storms each day with highs into the upper 80s. 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
1: That is John Party with Boots Off, and his tickets are on sale now for his fall tour. He's going to launch Gamblin' Man Tour September 17th in Richmond, Virginia, and he'll hit 19 arenas and amphitheaters. He'll wrap November 14th in Independence, Missouri. And like I said, those tickets are on sale now if you just go to his website. And Alexandra Kay, as well as country newcomer Sadie Bass, they are going to be opening for him. So maybe you can catch him this fall. Maybe make it a road trip while the leaves are changing color. You can, you know, listen to John Party on stage. Keith Urban is next.
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0: Today's hit country. Come on and get you some. It's the country. Only cowgirls. You keep. Mamas, let your boys be country.
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0: He just released his latest album this past Friday. That was Shaboozy with Cowgirl. I love the stories about how folks find library books so many years later. And this is one of them. Okay, they were renovating a home in Australia, and they broke into a fireplace, and they found a book inside the fireplace. It turned out to be from a local library, so they took it back 150 years after it was checked out. Allowing for inflation, if you did the numbers there, that overdue fine would have been $19,500. But hey, they let it slide. I love that the libraries are so accommodating and nice. They just want the book back. Even if it takes 150 years, they just want it back. Luke Bryan is next with Country and She Knows It.
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11: Now your 104.9 The River Tennessee Valley forecast. Partly sunny and warm out there for your afternoon. A few widely scattered showers and thunder showers will pop up. Highs mid, maybe upper 80s. Tonight, partly cloudy, lows 70 to 72. For Tuesday and Wednesday, a few widely scattered, mainly afternoon showers and storms each day with highs into the upper 80s. 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

0: South of Sanity, that is Zach Top, and we're going to get new music from Zach, okay, this month, right? It's going to be a double, two songs, and he made that big announcement recently on Instagram, so if you follow him there, you already know all this, but he's got his Good Girls and Cowgirls and Other Side of Hurtin', and they'll be released August 21st, and that'll be digitally. And then there's also going to be a 7-inch vinyl single that'll come out on September 25th. So that's pretty cool. His Cold Beer and Country Music Tour continues this summer with some more stops. He's going to be a couple different fairs. And, of course, the song we just heard, South of Sanity, making its way to the top. It's in the top 15 now. Taylor Swift is up next with I Knew It, I Knew You.
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15: Partly sunny and warm out there for your afternoon. A few widely scattered showers and thunder showers will pop up. Highs mid, maybe upper 80s. Tonight, partly cloudy, lows 70 to 72. For Tuesday and Wednesday, a few widely scattered, mainly afternoon showers and storms each day with highs into the upper 80s. 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

0: It's Ashley Cook with Baby Blues. It's time for your random stat of the day. And if you happen to listen to this kind of soundtrack, well, apparently it's going to really help you out. And I think I need to research this and find some of them because I've never listened to one. But studies are showing that if you listen to video game soundtracks, you're actually going to be 25% more productive at work. They should be, I need that just piping in my ears all the time. At least that's what my boss would say. Josh Turner's Long Black Train coming your way after Ella Langley after the break.
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12: Partly sunny and warm out there for your afternoon. A few widely scattered showers and thunder showers will pop up. Highs mid, maybe upper 80s. Tonight, partly cloudy, lows 70 to 72. For Tuesday and Wednesday, a few widely scattered, mainly afternoon showers and storms each day with highs into the upper 80s. 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
2: ABC News, I'm Chuck Sievertson. Breaking news, two deaths are reported in the parasitic stomach bug outbreak in Michigan. Says the state health department's cases in the state have topped 11,000. Announced in the past hour, Jake Clayton officially sworn in as the new director of national intelligence. They're satisfied, say two Republican senators holding up the Todd Blanche nomination for attorney general. It clears the way for a Judiciary Committee vote tomorrow. Blanche released official written orders Senators Cornyn and Tillis demanded for showing a fund for potentially compensating January 6th rioters as dead. ABC's Catherine Falters in Washington.
3: So this is a hurdle that he obviously needed to clear. It appears that he will clear it. The hearing is scheduled for tomorrow morning, but then he needs to be confirmed by the full Senate.
2: On social media, President Trump is claiming that Iranian leaders are being, in his words, unbelievably duplicitous in their public statements about negotiations. This is ABC News.
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10: Hello, everyone. It's Monday. Time for local news. I'm Lucky Knight for Suquatchie Valley Now. You can also check out on our website the latest arrest report at Marion County's jail. Friday night, deputies with the Grundy County Sheriff's Office conducted a traffic stop that resulted in the arrest of 26-year-old Sirik Hall of Florida. During the investigation, deputies located nearly 33 grams of suspected fentanyl, 120.5 grams of suspected cocaine, 35 suspected MDA ecstasy pills, 30 suspected amphetamine pills, and 59.66 grams of suspected marijuana. Hall was charged with multiple counts of drug trafficking as well as DUI. Early voting has wrapped up in Tennessee, but you still have one more chance to vote if you did not during early voting. Election Day is Thursday, August 6th. Registered voters can find polling locations and hours, view sample ballots, and check out their voter registration status by downloading the free GoVoteTN app or visiting govotetn.gov. Marion County received an incredible 3,113 early votes. That is up nearly 114%. Over the 2022 total. Grundy County also received 1,872 early votes, up 33%. Sequatchie County also up 43.26% as 1,765 cast their ballots. And Bledsoe County, even though they have a small number, they are up by 68.7% with 825 early votes. For today's news, check it all out at svalleynow.com. 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

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Here's Bailey Zimmerman with Where It Ends.

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0: It's Megan Maroney with Medicine. And later this month, she is going to be one of the performers at the 19th ACM Honors event, which is taking place Wednesday, August 19th. And of course, she's been busy with her perfume. Yeah, Calliope, a beautiful bottle. Calliope, this perfume that is named for the Greek god of poetry and song, which is absolutely perfect for her, right? It is a radiant floral musk blends with peach blossom, jasmine, pink peony, and warm mineral musk. And that is available now. And I believe it costs $55. So, but like I said, the it's a pink bottle. It's just gorgeous. It's like on a heart and it sits on its side. It's really pretty. Ellen Langley and Morgan Wallen are next with I Can't Love You Anymore.
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14: Now your 104.9 The River Tennessee Valley forecast.
15: Partly sunny and warm out there for your afternoon. A few widely scattered showers and thunder showers will pop up. Highs mid, maybe upper 80s. Tonight, partly cloudy, lows 70 to 72. For Tuesday and Wednesday, a few widely scattered, mainly afternoon showers and storms each day with highs into the upper 80s. 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

0: Worth Your Wild, that is Russell Dickerson. Happy birthday if today is your special day. Some of the celebrities you share your day with include Martin Sheen. He is now 86. Martha Stewart is 85 today. Evangeline Lilly is 47. Oh, wait, before her, Tom Brady. He is 49 years old today. Olympic swimmer Ryan Lochte is 42. Happy birthday, everybody. Make it a good one. John Party's next with Night Shift.
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0: 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We love our Ryan Fox. He is your host of American Country Countdown. Every Saturday afternoon at 2, he starts that countdown, and you'll find out who's number one, in a couple hours. And then you'll also get the scoop on some of your favorite country artists. Who's going on tour? Who's got new albums headed our way? Who might be dating, divorcing, babies coming? All the gossip. So make sure you listen to Ryan Fox on American Country Countdown every Saturday afternoon. Again, that starts at 2 on 104.9 The River.
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10: Partly sunny and warm out there for your afternoon. A few widely scattered showers and thunder showers will pop up. Highs mid, maybe upper 80s. Tonight, partly cloudy, low 70 to 72. For Tuesday and Wednesday, a few widely scattered, mainly afternoon showers and storms each day with highs into the upper 80s. 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

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And this one, well, maybe not exactly today to get to drinking, only if it's water. 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

0: That is Kenny Chesney with Carry On, and that is the first song that's going to be part of his upcoming album titled Silver Sands Marina, and that will be released on September 25th. So very excited about that. More music from Kenny Chesney, and I hope it's all, you know, the kind of take you away and chill out and, you know, the beach vibes. Because that's so far, I mean, that's what I've seen so far in his music videos. So I like that. It takes me away for a few minutes, you know, from all the, you know, not so great weather sometimes. I mean, anywhere Kenny is, the weather's perfect and he's always tan. And like I said, looks happy with his feet in the sand. So definitely want to look up some of those music videos of Kenny if you just need a little pick-me-up, okay? Kenny has that ability to pick you up. So check him out. Jason Aldean and Carrie Underwood are together next with If I Didn't Love You.
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11: A few widely scattered showers still possible out there through your evening hours. Tonight, some leftover clouds, low 70 to 72. For Tuesday and Wednesday, not much change. Partly sunny, widely scattered, mainly afternoon showers and storms popping up each day. Highs into the upper 80s around 90 Thursday. 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

0: That was Riley Green. And if you've ever wondered how he takes on the process of writing his own songs, well, here's how he goes about the process.
1: I don't think I've ever written a song the same way twice. Sometimes it's something that comes to me and I write it in 20 or 30 minutes. Sometimes it's an idea that I think, man, that's a great idea. And I mull it over for a month and a half and then it takes a while to write it. And sometimes I write with other people on a scheduled time and day. And I think for me, the songs that are the easiest to write, certainly the ones I like the most are ones that are about something I'm passionate about. You know, something that's going on in my life, or, you know, I wish grandpa's never died. I wrote when my granddaddy passed away. It was a really personal song for me. And I think people find a way to make the lyrics about their own life.
0: We will get to hear more from Riley Green. He's got a new album, That's Just Me, which is coming out September 18th.
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5: He's a ranch hand in a pinch, man. 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
1: Cody Johnson with Horseback. I'm Sherry Farmer again. I hope you had a great weekend. I was telling you earlier about how I went to my husband's family's fish fry, and his cousin was the host and frying up the fish. And long story short, he put it all in this little container and to bring it in for everybody to enjoy for dinner. And on his way, he stumbled and it all fell to the floor. Yep. There were a few people that were daring enough for the 2-second rule, but I was not one of them. But I don't eat fish anyway. But, you know, I felt so bad for him. And, yeah, for me, I went on the hunt for my brother. I've been going to a couple different Cracker Barrels trying to find this Halloween witch's lamp that he really, really wants. My brother loves decorating, and I want to get it for him so bad, but I can't find it anywhere. Any of the Cracker Barrels I went to. So please let me know. If you happen to be in luck and you find this witch's hat, it looks like a Tiffany lamp, but it's not. Much more reasonable than that, price-wise. But if you happen to be going to a Cracker Barrel, you see one, please hit me up on the socials, and maybe we'll work something out. Okay? Because I really need it. But anyway, I'm on the hunt for that. So, yeah, let me know if you've seen it, or, you know, how your weekend went. If you had any mishaps, or, you know, you're searching for something and you haven't found it just yet. So, yeah, we're in this together, right? Stella Lefty is up next with Boston.
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12: A few widely scattered showers still possible out there through your evening hours tonight. Some leftover clouds, low 70 to 72 for Tuesday and Wednesday. Not much change, partly sunny, widely scattered, mainly afternoon showers and storms popping up each day. Highs into the upper 80s around 90 Thursday. 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
2: ABC News, I'm Chuck Sievertson. President Trump saying new Iran talks would start today, but Iran says they're not talking with the U.S., but that it is close to a deal with Oman to create a temporary route through the Strait of Hormuz. ABC's Matt Rivers and Amman Jordan.
3: When you're talking about control of that waterway, the two countries directly on that strait would be those two countries, the Iranians and Oman.
2: Hundreds of homes reported burned to the ground by wildfires in Spokane, Washington, say fire officials. ABC's Alex Stone in Spokane.
4: More than 7,000 acres burning. Home after home burned to the ground. Residents and their family members are coming back to find what's left.
2: Two deaths have been reported in the parasitic stomach bug outbreak in Michigan, says the state health department. Two Republican senators who delayed the Todd Blanche nomination for attorney general say they're satisfied Blanche has met their demands. A Judiciary Committee vote is expected tomorrow. This is ABC News.
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10: Good afternoon. It's moving a little bit better now on 153 southbound, right in front of Northgate Mall from that earlier accident. But it clogged up pretty good up through there a little bit earlier. Just busy out here now, 24, trying to get through our city, up through Missionary Ridge, up through the Ridge Cut. A little bit of radar in the last hour or so on 75 head northbound, over White Oak Mountain, up through the Bradley County area. Hey, if you get locked out of your house or your car, it's okay. Call Rick's Lock and Key, 892-1700. I'm Commander Chuck. You're on time traffic.
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7: Good afternoon. It's moving a little bit better now on 153 southbound, right in front of Northgate Mall from an earlier accident. But it clogged it up pretty good up through there a little bit earlier. Just busy out here now, 24, trying to get through our city, up through Missionary Ridge, up through the Ridge Cut. A little bit of radar in the last hour or so on 75 as you head northbound, over White Oak Mountain, through the Bradley County area. Hey, if you get locked out of your house or your car, it's okay. Call Rick's Lock and Key, 892-1700. I'm Commander Chuck. You're on time traffic.
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15: A few widely scattered showers still possible out there through your evening hours tonight. Some leftover clouds, low 70 to 72 for Tuesday and Wednesday. Not much change, partly sunny, widely scattered, mainly afternoon showers and storms popping up each day. Highs into the upper 80s around 90 Thursday. 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

0: He was on The Voice back in 2013. Got his first guitar when he was a very wee lad, age 5. The rest is history. Graylin James, his breakout single there, and his Water at a Wedding. Keep it here. Thomas Rhett is just a couple minutes off.
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3: Good afternoon. It's moving a little bit better now on 153 southbound, right in front of Northgate Mall from that earlier accident. But it clogged it up pretty good up through there a little bit earlier. Just busy out here now, 24, trying to get through our city, up through Missionary Ridge, up through the Ridge Cut. A little bit of radar in the last hour or so on 75 as you head northbound, over White Oak Mountain, up through the Bradley County area. Hey, if you get locked out of your house or your car, it's okay. Call Rick's Lock and Key, 892-1700. I'm Commander Chuck. You're on time traffic.
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0: Always love it when we get a cross-genre duet in here because, well, they're always interesting. You never know exactly what they're going to come up with. And another one that does not disappoint, Lainey Wilson, John Mayer, together right there. Phone, keys, wallet. Stay here for Jason Aldean in just a couple.
1: Here's the deal. 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
7: Good afternoon. It's moving a little bit better now on 153 southbound, right in front of Northgate Mall from that earlier accident. But it clogged it up pretty good up through there a little bit earlier. Just busy out here now, 24, trying to get through our city, up through Missionary Ridge, up through the Ridge Cut. A little bit of radar in the last hour or so on 75 as you head northbound, over White Oak Mountain, through the Bradley County area. Hey, if you get locked out of your house or your car, it's okay. Call Rick's Lock and Key, 892-1700. I'm Commander Chuck. 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
3: A few widely scattered showers still possible out there through your evening hours tonight. Some leftover clouds, low 70 to 72 for Tuesday and Wednesday. Not much change, partly sunny, widely scattered, mainly afternoon showers and storms popping up each day. Highs into the upper 80s around 90 Thursday. 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
2: ABC News, I'm Chuck Sievertson. Despite Iran denying there are direct talks with the U.S., they are not only going on, says President Trump at the White House.
3: I want to give them every last chance before decapitation. Very tough to do what we have planned, still planned. We'll see what happens.
2: President's company, Trump Media, is launching a new feature that critics say is corrupt, an example of a president making money off of his office. ABC's Peter Harlambous.
4: Now, the president's company is selling instant access to Trump's social media posts through a service designed for big financial firms that could make millions from having Trump's announcements milliseconds faster than their competitors.
2: Hundreds of homes are reported burned to the ground by wildfires, say fire officials in Spokane, Washington. Two Republican senators who delayed the Todd Blanche nomination for attorney general say they're now satisfied that Blanche has met their demands and that a Judiciary Committee vote is expected tomorrow. This is ABC News.
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10: Good afternoon. It's moving a little bit better now on 153 southbound, right in front of Northgate Mall from that earlier accident. But it clogged it up pretty good up through there a little bit earlier. Just busy out here now, 24, trying to get through our city, up through Missionary Ridge, up through the Ridge Cut. A little bit of radar in the last hour or so on 75 head northbound, over White Oak Mountain, through the Bradley County area. Hey, if you get locked out of your house or your car, it's okay. Call Rick's Lock and Key, 892-1700. I'm Commander Chuck. You're on time traffic.
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0: He signed a publishing deal just 4 years ago, and since then, 50 of his songs have been picked up by other artists. That is a very impressive track record. Jacob Hackworth and What Took You So Long. Stay here for even more great country. Luke Combs, just a couple minutes away.
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7: Good afternoon. It's moving a little bit better now on 153 southbound, right in front of Northgate Mall from an earlier accident, but it clogged it up pretty good up through there a little bit earlier. Just busy out here now, 24, trying to get through our city, up through Missionary Ridge, up through the ridge. Got a little bit of radar in the last hour or so on 75 heading northbound, over White Oak Mountain, through the Bradley County area. Hey, if you get locked out of your house or your car, it's okay. Call Rick's Lock and Key, 892-1700. I'm Commander Chuck. You're on time traffic.
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15: A few widely scattered showers still possible out there through your evening hours. Tonight, some leftover clouds, low 70 to 72. For Tuesday and Wednesday, not much change. Partly sunny, widely scattered, mainly afternoon showers and storms popping up each day. Highs into the upper 80s around 90 Thursday. 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
4: Good afternoon. It's moving a little bit better now on 153 southbound, right in front of Northgate Mall from an earlier accident, but it clogged it up pretty good up through there a little bit earlier. Just busy out here now, 24, trying to get through our city, up through Missionary Ridge, up through the Ridge. Got a little bit of radar in the last hour or so on 75 head northbound, over White Oak Mountain, up through the Bradley County area. Hey, if you get locked out of your house or your car, it's okay. Call Rick's Lock and Key, 892-1700. I'm Commander Chuck. You're on time traffic.
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5: Good afternoon. Cleanup on some debris earlier on Highway 58 there in Oakwood Drive. It's already busy headed out towards Harrison on Highway 58 going outbound. Starting to build even more, 75 over here off by Shallowford. It's only going to get heavier the next few minutes, pushing up over White Oak Bound on 75, headed up into Bradley County. A little bit of sneaky radar up through Bradley County, up in the Riceville area for sure earlier. Hey, if you get locked out of your house or your car, call Rick's Lock and Key, 892-1700. I'm Commander Chuck. You're on time traffic.
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11: A few widely scattered showers still possible out there through your evening hours tonight. Some leftover clouds, low 70 to 72 for Tuesday and Wednesday. Not much change, partly sunny, widely scattered, mainly afternoon showers and storms popping up each day. Highs into the upper 80s around 90 Thursday. 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
2: ABC News, I'm Chuck Sievertson. A warning to Iran if it doesn't sign a deal with the U.S. from President Trump at the White House.
3: I want to give them every last chance before decapitation. Very tough to do what we have planned, still planned. We'll see what happens.
2: On talks with Iran about the Strait of Hormuz.
3: We're talking about the strait, the opening of the strait, having it open literally by tomorrow. Completely open.
2: Critics say a new feature from the president's company, Trump Media, is corrupt, an example of a president making money off of his office. It will sell instant access to Trump's social media posts to big financial firms that could make millions having the announcements milliseconds before competitors. Hundreds of homes are reported burned to the ground by wildfires, say officials in Spokane, Washington. No deaths reported. Two deaths have been reported in the parasitic stomach bug outbreak in Michigan, says the state health department. This is ABC News.
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6: Hello, everyone. It's Monday. Time for local news. I'm Lucky Knight for Suquatchie Valley Now. You can also check out on our website the latest arrest report at Marion County's jail. Friday night, deputies with the Grundy County Sheriff's Office conducted a traffic stop that resulted in the arrest of 26-year-old Cyric Hall of Florida. During the investigation, deputies located nearly 33 grams of suspected fentanyl, 120.5 grams of suspected cocaine, 35 suspected MDA ecstasy pills, 30 suspected amphetamine pills, and 59.66 grams of suspected marijuana. Hall was charged with multiple counts of drug trafficking as well as DUI. Early voting has wrapped up in Tennessee, but you still have one more chance to vote if you did not during early voting. Election Day is Thursday, August 6th. Registered voters can find polling locations and hours, view sample ballots, and check out their voter registration status by downloading the free GoVoteTN app or visiting govotetn.gov. Marion County received an incredible 3,113 early votes. That is up nearly 114%. Over the 2022 total. Grundy County also received 1,872 early votes, up 33%. Sequatchie County also up 43.26% as 1,765 cast their ballots. And Bledsoe County, even though they have a small number, they are up by 68.7% with 825 early votes. For today's news, check it all out at svalleynow.com. 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
9: Good afternoon. Cleanup on some debris earlier on Highway 58 there in Oakwood Drive. It's already busy headed out towards Harrison on Highway 58 going outbound. Starting to build even more, 75 over here off by Shallowford. It's only going to get heavier the next few minutes, pushing up over White Oak Bound on 75, headed up into Bradley County. A little bit of sneaky radar up through Bradley County, up in the Riceville area for sure earlier. Hey, if you get locked out of your house or your car, call Rick's Lock and Key, 892-1700. I'm Commander Chuck. You're on time traffic.
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0: Just the other day, I was rocking my Ella Fella t-shirt, and you'd be amazed how many people gravitate to that t-shirt. Ella Langley right there at his Loving Life Again. Thanks so much for coming by here as we play the best country, one we know and love, from Luke Combs, just a couple minutes off.
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9: Good afternoon. Cleanup on some debris earlier on Highway 58 there in Oakwood Drive. It's already busy headed out towards Harrison on Highway 58 going outbound. Starting to build even more, 75 over here off by Shallowford. It's only going to get heavier the next few minutes, pushing up over White Oak Bound on 75, headed up into Bradley County. A little bit of sneaky radar up through Bradley County up in the Riceville area for sure earlier. Hey, if you get locked out of your house or your car, call Rick's Lock and Key, 892-1700. I'm Commander Chuck. You're on time traffic.
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12: A few widely scattered showers still possible out there through your evening hours. Tonight, some leftover clouds, low 70 to 72. For Tuesday and Wednesday, not much change. Partly sunny, widely scattered, mainly afternoon showers and storms popping up each day. Highs into the upper 80s around 90 Thursday. 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
4: Good afternoon. Cleanup on some debris earlier on Highway 58 there in Oakwood Drive. It's already busy headed out towards Harrison on Highway 58 going outbound. Starting to build even more, 75 over here off by Shallowford. It's only going to get heavier the next few minutes, pushing up over White Oak Bound on 75, headed up into Bradley County. A little bit of sneaky radar up through Bradley County, up in the Riceville area for sure earlier. Hey, if you get locked out of your house or your car, call Rick's Lock and Key, 892-1700. I'm Commander Chuck. You're on time traffic.
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4: Good afternoon. Cleanup on some debris earlier on Highway 58 there in Oakwood Drive. It's already busy headed out towards Harrison on Highway 58 going outbound. Starting to build even more, 75 over here off by Shallowford. It's only going to get heavier the next few minutes, pushing up over White Oak Bound on 75, headed up into Bradley County. A little bit of sneaky radar up through Bradley County, up in the Riceville area for sure earlier. Hey, if you get locked out of your house or your car, call Rick's Lock and Key, 892-1700. I'm Commander Chuck. You're on time traffic.
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12: A few widely scattered showers still possible out there through your evening hours tonight. Some leftover clouds, low 70 to 72 for Tuesday and Wednesday. Not much change, partly sunny, widely scattered, mainly afternoon showers and storms popping up each day. Highs into the upper 80s around 90 Thursday. 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
2: ABC News, I'm Chuck Sievertson. President Trump sounding like he's giving Iran one last chance to sign a deal with the U.S.
3: I want to give them every last chance before decapitation. Very tough to do what we have planned, still planned. We'll see what happens.
2: And talks with Iran about the Strait of Hormuz.
3: We're talking about the Strait, the opening of the Strait, having it open literally by tomorrow. Completely open. The
2: president's company, Trump Media, launching a new feature that critics call corruption, a president making money off of his office, selling instant access to Trump's social media posts that can move markets, designed for big financial firms that could make millions from having Trump's announcements faster than competitors. Two Republican senators who delayed the Todd Blanche nomination for attorney general say they're now satisfied that Blanche has met their demands, and a Judiciary Committee vote is expected tomorrow. An update on Wall Street. This is ABC News.
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6: Hello, everyone. It's Monday. Time for local news. I'm Lucky Knight for Suquatchie Valley Now. You can also check out on our website the latest arrest report at Marion County's jail. Friday night, deputies with the Grundy County Sheriff's Office conducted a traffic stop that resulted in the arrest of 26-year-old Cyric Hall of Florida. During the investigation, deputies located nearly 33 grams of suspected fentanyl, 120.5 grams of suspected cocaine, 35 suspected MDA ecstasy pills, 30 suspected amphetamine pills, and 59.66 grams of suspected marijuana. Hall was charged with multiple counts of drug trafficking as well as DUI. Early voting has wrapped up in Tennessee, but you still have one more chance to vote if you did not during early voting. Election Day is Thursday, August 6th. Registered voters can find polling locations and hours, view sample ballots, and check out their voter registration status by downloading the free GoVoteTN app or visiting govoteTN.gov. Marion County received an incredible 3,113 early votes. That is up nearly 114%. Over the 2022 total. Grundy County also received 1,872 early votes, up 33%. Sequatchie County also up 43.26% as 1,765 cast their ballots. And Bledsoe County, even though they have a small number, they are up by 68.7% with 825 early votes. For today's news, check it all out at svalleynow.com. 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
9: Good afternoon. Cleanup on some debris earlier on Highway 58 there in Oakwood Drive. It's already busy headed out towards Harrison on Highway 58 going outbound. Starting to build even more, 75 over here off by Shallowford. It's only going to get heavier the next few minutes, pushing up over White Oak Bound on 75, headed up into Bradley County. A little bit of sneaky radar up through Bradley County up in the Riceville area for sure earlier. Hey, if you get locked out of your house or your car, call Rick's Lock and Key, 892-1700. I'm Commander Chuck. You're on time traffic.
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0: May recall he made a splash with that duet with Jason Aldean, his breakout single called Friends Like That. This time, he is back with the Training Wheels Off, flying solo, John Morgan and Kid Myself. Direct from L.A., Stella Lefty sings about Boston next.
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10: Good afternoon. Cleanup on some debris earlier on Highway 58 there at Oakwood Drive. It's already busy headed out towards Harrison on Highway 58 going outbound. Starting to build even more, 75 over here off by Shallowford. It's only going to get heavier the next few minutes, pushing up over White Oak Bound on 75, headed up into Bradley County. A little bit of sneaky radar up through Bradley County, up in the Riceville area for sure earlier. Hey, if you get locked out of your house or your car, call Rick's Lock and Key, 892-1700. I'm Commander Chuck. You're on time traffic.
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18: A few leftover clouds, but mainly dry out there through your nighttime hours. Lows 69 to 72 for Tuesday. Partly sunny, few widely scattered, mainly afternoon showers and thunder showers. Highs into the upper 80s for Wednesday. Not much change. Back into the upper 80s around 90 later Thursday. This summer, follow the wonder and celebrate America 250 at Rock City, a place where seven states meet the sky. This milestone year, take the detour. Celebrate America 250 going on now through August 9th. And I'm Chief Meteorologist Patrick Orr.
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0: Shaboozy, back for another go-around. That is his latest one. It is Cowgirl. We are getting closer and closer to football season. In fact, NFL preseason is starting here this week, believe it or not. And before long, it'll be college football season. That's where Sam Hunt really shined. He was a college football quarterback, Middle Tennessee State, University of Alabama, Birmingham. We'll hear from Sam Hunt in minutes.
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3: Good afternoon. Cleanup on some debris earlier on Highway 58 there at Oakwood Drive. It's already busy headed out towards Harrison on Highway 58 going outbound. Starting to build even more, 75 over here off by Shallowford. It's only going to get heavier the next few minutes, pushing up over White Oak Bound on 75, headed up into Bradley County. A little bit of sneaky radar up through Bradley County, up in the Riceville area for sure earlier. Hey, if you get locked out of your house or your car, call Rick's Lock and Key, 892-1700. I'm Commander Chuck. You're on time traffic.
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0: Looking to follow up the success of his crossover success, Happened to Me. That is Russell Dickerson, his latest effort there, Worth Your Wild. Bailey Zimmerman on the way in just a couple. Song he is getting great gas mileage out of, quite literally. And we'll hear from Kane Brown, too.
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5: Good afternoon. Cleanup on some debris earlier on Highway 58 there in Oakwood Drive. It's already busy headed out towards Harrison on Highway 58 going outbound. Starting to build even more, 75 over here off by Shallowford. It's only going to get heavier the next few minutes, pushing up over White Oak Bound on 75, headed up into Bradley County. A little bit of sneaky radar up through Bradley County up in the Riceville area for sure earlier. Hey, if you get locked out of your house or your car, call Rick's Lock and Key, 892-1700. I'm Commander Chuck. You're on time traffic.
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9: A few leftover clouds, but mainly dry out there through your nighttime hours. Lows 69 to 72 for Tuesday. Partly sunny, few widely scattered, mainly afternoon showers and thunder showers. Highs into the upper 80s for Wednesday. Not much change. Back into the upper 80s around 90 later Thursday. This summer, follow the wonder and celebrate America 250 at Rock City, a place where seven states meet the sky. This milestone year, take the detour. Celebrate America 250 going on now through August 9th. And I'm Chief Meteorologist Patrick Orr.
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0: Jackson County is kicking off on a Thursday night. Yeah, and the Friday before that, am I right? The Friday before that
1: we'll
0: make
1: that
0: the Jamboree. And that's played where?
1: So, well, there's a couple of different ones going on.
0: Yeah, because I seen one that I didn't even know about earlier.
1: So the Jamboree in Findlay Stadium, Marion County is playing, I believe, Cleveland.
0: They are.
1: And I don't know if that's the Friday or Saturday.
0: I seen that just a few minutes ago.
1: I was thinking it was Saturday, but it might be the Friday. But the Jamboree at Findlay Stadium is no longer a Jamboree. It is more of a scrimmage now. So they will be, Marion County will be scrimmaging Cleveland in the Findlay County, what used to be their Jamboree.
0: All right, so they're saying it's an actual full scrimmage.
1: It's a scrimmage, yeah.
0: So that means what?
1: It's a practice game. And honestly,
0: right, but how long does it go on? I mean,
1: I don't know how long they'll be doing it, but it will actually probably help them more than a Jamboree itself would in terms of just being prepared. You're still going to have some of the same setup. It's still going to be, more than likely, there's going to be officials there. You're going to have a crowd there.
0: And that's at Findlay Stadium?
1: That's at Findlay Stadium.
0: Okay. All right.
1: Now, I don't know about the rest of the teams in the area where they will be playing, if they'll be playing in Jamborees or not. You know, I miss the old Sequatchie Valley Jamboree. It's a thing of the past now. South Pittsburgh is playing in a Jamboree.
0: They did try to bring that up for a little while, I thought, or something.
1: But, yeah, they tried to get a few extra teams. Since South Pittsburgh and Marion County both went to the Findlay County Jamboree, they tried to get a few other teams come in, and it didn't last. And so the Squatchy Valley Jamboree is gone. South Pittsburgh is playing in a Jamboree. I don't want to mention it right now, though, because I'm not there's anything wrong with it. I just want to make sure I've got it right, where they're playing, when they're
0: correct.
1: Playing.
0: Correct.
1: And I'm not sure that my details that I have are correct on it. But with all that said, we are right there. It's time, Travis.
0: I know you're looking forward to it. I was sitting here pulling it up where I was, all right, so, no, this was 8-14 Findlay Stadium, 8-21 Brainerd. So I guess we're playing 8-14 Findlay Stadium.
1: So that's
0: What I was looking at there to make sure that I had that. Wow. So,
1: yeah, and also, let's see here.
0: Yep.
1: I apparently deleted off some of the stuff that I had ready to go. But also on that same, that first week of football, North Jackson opens up on that Thursday night.
0: Yep.
1: Big game going on, though, that Thursday night that I may just have to do my game prep a couple days early and head over to watch. It's going to be, I believe it's at Baylor, but Brentwood Academy and Baylor are playing that first game. And that will be huge. They'll play that Thursday, the night before everybody else around here opens up.
0: They thought.
1: That's going to be.
0: They thought.
1: Yeah.
0: Okay. All right.
1: Yeah.
0: So. But now, North Jackson travels to Grissom.
1: Yes.
0: So that's going to be an away game as well. So,
1: yes.
0: Yeah, that's going to be a great. That's going to be a great thing there as well. Looking forward to now, Brentwood. You said in Baylor, right?
1: Brentwood Academy in Baylor, yes.
0: Will we ever see those? Those are in different.
1: Yeah, they're private school,
0: they're
1: large division. Yes.
0: Okay.
1: Yeah, Baylor is actually going to open up the season, many believe, in the national rankings. They may already be in the national. Those polls may already be out. That Brentwood Academy has won a ton of state championships. Their first state championship, though, was won right here. Just right down the road. They came down to South Pittsburgh's Bean Stadium in 1974 and won their first ever state championship, starting their run of dominance that they had over the years in all classifications. They won it in 1A. I think they went up 2A, then 3A. Then they expanded. They were in the large division. Now they're in the private school large division. So
0: wow.
1: They've been a tremendous.
0: They're just a powerhouse.
1: Yeah.
0: So
1: the
0: I'm sure they put plenty of students into the college stands and later on into the professional.
1: Oh yeah. Yeah. They've
0: well.
1: Had, they've had some go pro. But let's see here. Yeah. Brentwood Academy visits Baylor. So it will be, it's not only that, it's a rematch of the state championship game from last year. So that's going to be a,
0: Now, who won? Baylor won. Baylor won it. Baylor won it. I guess Brentwood Cabbies may be coming up for a little satisfaction.
1: So, the ESPN2 is going to televise this game. Not just some local. It's not going to be the local game of the week. It's going to be the national game, high school football game of the week.
0: Wow.
1: I probably won't go to that game. I watch it on TV because you won't be able to get near Baylor's campus. get this. Brentwood Academy has 4 of Tennessee's top 10 recruits from the 2027 season. And of course, Baylor has the state's number 1 overall prospect who is committed to Tennessee, the running back, as well as about 7 or 8 prospects that will be signing Division I scholarships. So, it's going to be a heck of a high school football game.
0: Of course, a former professional legend from a legendary family in professional football, a former Tennessee player as well. He has a son playing.
1: He has a son there, but he will be a backup quarterback.
0: He will be backup.
1: He'll be the backup. Yeah. So he's not. Yeah.
0: Huh.
1: Yeah, they had a player transfer in who was committed to Ole Miss, I believe.
0: Wow.
1: To play quarterback for them.
0: Well, it sounds like a lot of excitement going to be going on there.
1: Yeah, and it, like I said, it's right around the corner here.
0: I'm excited about it. And,
1: yeah, we mentioned this last few weeks. Just go ahead and do it now. But to open up with that first Friday, you mentioned North Jackson going to Griffin. Marion County is opening up against Brainerd at home.
0: Yep. Whitwell is traveling to Huntland.
1: Yeah, that's a rematch of a game that's – my links aren't working. That's a rematch of a game last year that Whitwell lost, but they were in it to the end and then had a play go wrong and it turned the game. Sequatchie County is going to be at Bledsoe County.
0: Are they going to be at Bledsoe?
1: Yeah, they're going to be at Bledsoe. Yeah, the game's in Dunlap last year. I went to it last year.
0: Okay, that's what I was saying. The stump is up for grabs. I don't know who has it. Who won that ball game last year? Do you remember?
1: Last year, it was Sequatchie County that won.
0: So Sequatchie County has the stump. So Bledsoe would like to bring it back home.
1: Oh yeah, oh yeah, and that's.
0: So what was you going to say?
1: For those that don't know that aren't originally from the area, that's a big rivalry. Sequatchie County Bledsoe County is a huge, huge rivalry.
0: And then South Pittsburgh, of course,
1: South Pittsburgh opens up against.
0: Christian community or something like that, right?
1: Yeah, Christian community from up around White House.
0: Yep.
1: And let's see. My links aren't working here, but or my clicker is not working maybe. I don't know. Let's see here. Grundy County. I should have all this ready. I should have it memorized by now. Opens up at Jackson County. Oh, wait. No.
0: Well, that could be Jackson County, Tennessee.
1: They will be at home against Jackson County.
0: Jackson County, Tennessee.
1: Yes. No, I'm sorry. That Jackson County game was the last game of the regular season. Oh. That will be in Grundy. The first game of the season is going to be at Red Bowling Springs.
0: Boy, that's a trip right up there, when you get done, you walk out into the parking lot, and you can throw your cup away in Kentucky.
1: And then, not only that, right after that, the next week, they go to Robertson County.
0: I don't know why they just don't stay up there, because they're going to be a whole lot closer from Red Bowling Springs to Robertson than they are from that B.
1: They've got a lot of traveling those first 2 weeks, but they got a lot of traveling through. They go to York Institute also. So then they got Whitwell and Bledsoe County.
0: Right up the road, ain't it?
1: for Grundy, it's not going to be as far as Robertson County or
0: Red Bowling Springs.
1: Yeah, Red Bowling Springs.
0: So now, what is the? I'm drawing a blank. Salina is now it's known as
1: Clay County,
0: but Salina's right up there too.
1: Now that area though is beautiful right there on Del Hollow Lake. Steven needs to head up that way at some point and go fishing. It's beautiful area up there.
0: I think he needs to wait till he decides to go catching before I go.
1: Yeah, you know. So, hey, look. You got to start somewhere. You got to start fishing before you start catching. Okay.
0: Well, I think
1: you got to walk. You got to walk before you run. You got to crawl before you walk.
0: Well, I wish somebody hurry up and show him how to put bait on a hook, because we got a problem here. So, hey, when we come back, I got some local news that Sean may or may not know about. So we'll be back in just a minute. Don't go away.
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0: All right, we are back. And so here we go. Are you ready?
1: Probably not. Let's go.
0: This is just a statement. You don't have no question yet. I just want everybody to know our very own Lucky Knott, which you know Lucky.
1: And yes.
0: All right. Some of his play-by-play work will be featured on the Tennessee Titans Network this season.
1: Wow.
0: He just found out this morning.
1: That's awesome.
0: Is that not great?
1: So that's awesome for Lucky.
0: So on the Tennessee Titans Network this season, some of his play-by-play work. So I don't know if that means current things that he's going to be doing on there.
1: Right.
0: Or that's what I assume it is. I ain't even had a chance to talk to him yet about it, but I got that from him this morning, so now, he's pretty excited.
1: I've not worked with Lucky on any of the games or anything like that, but I've talked to a couple of people who have worked with Lucky, and they say that his preparation – to going into it is second to none.
0: They say that when he walks up there, there is no gap in the time. He's got plenty. He's prepped. He knows what's coming on. Yeah. He's and it's really good to have him along. And everybody says, well, why don't we have him calling a game? Well, we're kind of staffed, but he's always been there to be prepared to.
1: Right.
0: You know, but it's good to know that he's got some stuff coming up.
1: So yeah, that's
0: I'm trying
1: that's
0: to remember to how many games he says he has called. And I don't want to say – how many games have you called? Do you know? If
1: no
0: you were going to say, would you say 1,000, 2,000? What would you say if you were just going to throw a number
1: out? No, it wouldn't be 1,000. But let's see here. Just taking a swag here.
0: I'm just wondering because I had this number in my head for Lucky, but I don't want to bring it up because I'm afraid.
1: I can count it up. Oh, right at 300 games.
0: Right at 300 games, all right. So I am going to, while we're live on the show, and folks, I know that sometimes somebody says something about, you know, we're working back and forth. Sean has a laptop. I work through the phone, and we're pulling things up. So it's not that we're not looking up.
1: Yeah,
0: that's so we're doing that. So I'm going to find out. So you say you've called about 300 games.
1: Run about that. I can get an accurate number, an actual number at some point, but
0: so you can actually figure that out. Could you actually?
1: I just took a wild guess. I've done 25 seasons, and at about 12 games a season, this is what I average. You get 10 regular season games. If you go to the state championship game, you get up to 15 games. 300 is probably just a touch low, but it's right just over 300 more than likely. I mean, but not many more.
0: And so who has worked with you the longest of anybody?
1: Jeremy.
0: And Jeremy's been with you how long?
1: He's been there for the full 21 years that we've done. Our partnership together is
0: started
1: able
0: here?
1: To drink now.
0: So did it start? Did it start when you first started? So who called?
1: He started. So basically now when I said the call game, I'm talking about not just play-by-play, but since I've been on the broadcast.
0: Right.
1: Because I started doing the color with Chris Goforth in 2001.
0: That's what I was going to ask you. So you started with Chris as color.
1: Yeah.
0: Chris was calling it here.
1: Yeah.
0: And then when Chris left, you kind of rolled over and Jeremy
1: rolled over
0: in
1: his seat and Jeremy
0: stepped right
1: over.
0: In. Yep. So, and I know Grant worked with you just a little bit, but you've had some sit-in people that's been with you a while. But Grant, I guess, was with you for a little while.
1: Grant was with us for about 3 or 4 years, maybe. He was doing stats and did some fill-in work with us.
0: Well, I tell you what, you got that young man, Austin, does a good job on them colors.
1: And you'll hear

0: games.
1: Wow.
0: That guy right there deserves to be in the books too. You know,
1: that's a life. What
0: else? So we need to tell Jeremy that he's got you to follow on that. So you're going to have to break that record.
1: Oh, wow. That ain't never happening.
0: Well, now, wait a minute. You've got the age on Lucky. So you've got 300 games. Now, he's got 4,000.
1: Is Look, that across
0: all across sports? Everything. Yeah, well, that's probably yeah. all sports.
1: Well, then I can throw a few others in there. When we talk baseball and basketball, yeah. but, you know.
0: All right, so how close are you to 4,030 games?
1: I'm not even a tenth of the way there.
0: So you want to throw another 100 on yeah. there. You know, he didn't even have to say that, folks. He didn't have to throw that out. But I will
1: but no,
0: say
1: no, that's this. Congratulations to Lucky, though.
0: I will say this. You know, I was thinking 4,000 games, and I thought, let me ask Jeremy how many he's called, because I kept thinking, where am I off at somewhere? And then when he sent that was wow. So, that's you know, even if you called I'll tell you how I'm going to compare it to. I'm going to ask, I wonder how many games Bob Kessling has called. Because now he called football, so he was only getting 12 or 15 at a time.
1: He did football. He did basketball. He also, before calling Tennessee games and play-by-play, he was on the Jefferson Pilot Network, JP Sports, and he was a lead play-by-play guy for their college football games.
0: And, you know, he started as a weekend sportscaster on WIVK in Knoxville.
1: Yep.
0: Me and him have had a long conversation.
1: Then moved on to, I think, WBIR TV. I think it's WBIR.
0: Yep, it is. Yep. It is.
1: And then, yeah. He was the lead sports guy there.
0: But Lucky is the same age I am, and he's been calling ever since he was 18.
1: Well, that's crazy.
0: That's crazy. Well, that's great.
1: I started younger.
0: That's great.
1: I did a couple of games when we were in high school that they put on TV here.
0: Oh, yeah.
1: But that was just for a couple of seasons.
0: I started to say we paid him well for that, too.
1: Trust me. I earned every penny, too. If you heard those broadcasts back then, or just a couple of high school kids.
0: You should have seen David Riley and I. We were going to do that thing.
1: I can only imagine how this story is going to go.
0: He come up and he said, "Hey, they're having this weekend jamboree or whatever, basketball or whatever in the gym there." And we went up there and sat down. We had Ernie go up there and set the cameras up and the sound. And David Riley goes, "I believe I can do this." And he called those games all weekend. And I asked David, I said, "What'd you think?" He said, "What was I thinking?"
1: Yeah.
0: He said,
1: yeah.
0: "When you're calling basketball, buddy," he says, "you got to be hopping, buddy." He says, "You are busy."
1: It's
0: busy,
1: going,
0: busy.
1: Yeah. Yeah. And there is no... You do not have time to write down numbers, stats, anything.
0: He says.
1: I tried that, and I just finally said, forget it.
0: He got a couple of high school kids to come in and set and write numbers for him.
1: Yeah.
0: And he says that he thought he'd use them during the downtime. Yeah. He said there wasn't no such thing as downtime. But anyway, and I want to mention this as well. Our David Riley is out of the hospital, and he's doing okay.
1: Well, good.
0: We're glad to hear that about
1: that's
0: that.
1: That's good to hear, yeah. So that's good for him, and that's really good for Lucky.
0: Yes, it is. So proud of Lucky there. Way to go, buddy. Way to go. So, I guess we'll go ahead and grab a
1: go ahead and take a break, and then when we come back, we got a few more things to talk about.
0: Yeah, so I took care of the middle. We'll be right back in just a minute. Don't go away.
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0: All right, it is 4:30. Well, I mean 6. Well, I'm just screwed up on the time there. What is that? 6:20.
1: 6:20.

0: 6:20-ish.
1: Yeah.
0: Yeah, so I got to adjust the calendar. The power
1: clock.
0: Blinked
1: Don't
0: off.
1: Don't look at that clock.
0: Yeah, that's the clock that Steven's supposed to have fixed for me there. So, anyway,
1: A couple of things. One, not sports related. Election day is this Thursday.
0: That's right.
1: Just to get that, because I know we'll bring it up, you know.
0: And you do not vote at the election office. You have to vote in your precinct.
1: Right.
0: There is no voting at the election office. You have a precinct to vote for.
1: Right. So. And that's, you know, big day. It's midterms. Expect some shakeups, because you have the shakeups every midterm.
0: And there's a lot of there's a lot of people in the running for office this time.
1: There's a lot of local.
0: Yes, there is. Local is a big thing.
1: There's a lot of local. There's some state and some national.
0: 133% uptick in Marion County alone this year.
1: Wow, that's awesome. That's awesome.
0: That is amazing.
1: That's great. Yeah. Of course, you got a lot of people running for a lot of different offices right now.
0: It is. So we're going to find out what goes on there, and
1: I'm sure you'll be keeping up with it.
0: We will be. We'll be keeping up with it. We'll make sure that it'll be loaded up on Facebook as it's happening here as much as we can. You know, and we don't do the live elections coverage like we always said down here, because really everybody knows before we get it on, because well, when sure. they get it to us, it automatically pops up and populates. So what we do is we make sure that we keep ours up to date. Yeah. So we're definitely going to be here doing that.
1: Yeah. So that's number one.
0: Yep.
1: Number two, the Major League Baseball trade deadline is today. And matter of fact, at this point, when you watch the show, it ended about 20 minutes ago. We'll kind of keep an eye on any major trades. Atlanta got a pitcher. Atlanta may get two pitchers. Atlanta did not get a good pitcher. but he will provide depth because, let's see here. Who was it they picked up? Schwellenbach is coming along pretty well, they said, also from his rehab. Herson Waldrop, I know I was talking about trades. I'll get to that back in a minute. Herson Waldrop, Wallace looking for a second opinion. Looks like he may be done for the season, though. And Jim Jarvis playing shortstop. Ha-Seong Kim's time on the IL just ended. I think you're looking at a $5 million bench warmer now. I think Jim Jarvis is he looks like the future. I don't see any reason now you put Kim back out there unless it's to back up, unless you're giving Jarvis a day off. Kim is batting .068. And that's not below the Mendoza line. That's digging the trench and going way below it.
0: I start to say, I think I could do that.
1: Yeah, I mean, he's got four hits all season long before he went on the IL. He was only brought in to play defense anyway. His offense, they knew, was not great, but it wasn't a .068 batting average.
0: So if somebody is batting, I'll make it an easy figure. If they're batting 100, .100,
1: Yep.
0: What does that mean?
1: It means they are getting one hit out of every 10 at bats.
0: One 10 out of every. So in other words, one out of 1,000.
1: Yeah.
0: I mean,
1: 100 out of.
0: One out of 100. Yeah.
1: One out of 10. One out of every 10. 10 out of every 100. So yeah.
0: So an average strong batting average now is in the high twos.
1: It's.
0: Because you don't hear a lot of threes.
1: You don't hear a lot of threes. Four's not been done since Ted Williams did it. Back in the 40s.
0: So nobody's hitting a 400 or above from now.
1: No. And not on a full season.
0: If I was going to ask you who is the strongest batter that you can name right now active, who would it be?
1: Strongest batter or the best?
0: Well, I'm talking best number batter. Best numbers.
1: In my lifetime, Tony Gwynn.
0: Tony Gwynn.
1: Yeah, in my lifetime.
0: San Diego?
1: He played there. He played Kansas City. He played different places.
0: What was he hitting? Do you remember?
1: He was over three. He was over 300.
0: All right. Does Braves have anybody over three right now?
1: Right now, let's see.
0: Freeman, would he have been over three?
1: I don't remember.
0: He was a pretty good stick.
1: And the thing is, too, a lot of your power guys like that don't have the numbers. Jim Jarvis, he's batting .263 right now. We mentioned him with one home run. He does have 14 strikeouts, though, but it's still .263 is a lot better than .068.
0: Yeah, you think?
1: Yeah. Yeah. So, mm-hmm.
0: I'm just curious. I just, when you opened that up, and I know a lot of times we go sideways sometimes, but I just thought that was a good question.
1: Yeah. And I can pull them up, but it may be after
0: And we can always look at that, because I had two questions. One, that was one on finding out how they figure that and what that means.
1: All right, real quickly here. Batting average, the top player is Michael Harris, 287, who's been in a slump the last couple of weeks, you know, but he did get that big dinger.
0: You know, when that announcer says that, you're thinking he's saying Michael Harris. When he said, listen to him, because you're saying Michael Harris. And I'm thinking, is it Mike O or is it Michael? It is Michael Harris.
1: Drake Baldwin is at 272. So yeah, no.
0: That's still good numbers, though.
1: And that's, again, you're in the day of course, pitchers are stronger, throwing harder. Although Paul Skenes, the ace for Pittsburgh, has seemed to lose his fastball lately. Because when you throw that hard, your arm goes out a lot easier and a lot quicker. Very, very few times you have somebody like Nolan Ryan go that long, you know, that long.
0: And I know that we're going to probably wrap this up pretty quick, but I'm going to put him on the spot for one more. Explain ERA. What does that mean?
1: Earned run average. That's how many runs you allow per nine innings. Earned runs.
0: So the lower, the better.
1: The lower, the better. So and it's earned run. Errors, things like that, don't count against your ERA.
0: All right. So who is holding our best one right now with the Braves? Who would you think it would be?
1: Let's see, where'd I put that?
0: So while you're looking, who's the best in your lifetime that you can think of? Would that be one of the $1 million team guys?
1: Yeah, I mean, overall.
0: Would it be Glavin or Smoltz, Maddox, or, you know, Maddox?
1: Maddox. I mean, Maddox just proved that you don't have to have an overpowering fastball.
0: Is he the one they call the professor?
1: Yes.
0: Okay. Yeah. I liked it when Bobby Cox told him to walk. He kind of goes, I ain't doing it. But Mazzoni said, all right.
1: So.
0: Yeah. And, you know, they show that video, but Tony says it, and you can see Bobby Cox. I thought he was going to come out of that dugout.
1: Yeah.
0: And
1: probably against anybody else he would have. Right now, Chris Sale's at 208, but he's 12-6.
0: Okay.
1: He's lost six games of his 20 starts, but he's still got a 208. That means he had no offense to back him up in those games.
0: Okay.
1: But he did have a couple of games where he did give up a lot.
0: I got you.
1: So, real quick. We're not going to have time today, but I don't know if it'd be next week, but maybe the week after, maybe that last Monday before the season starts.
0: Yep.
1: We'll do our high school football preview that we did last year anyway.
0: Yep.
1: Where not only we break down the teams, but we kind of go over what we think they'll do over the season. Last year did pretty good, did pretty well. Nailed South Pittsburgh, nailed Marion County, nailed Sequatchie County. Did all right with Bledsoe County, completely whiffed at Whitwell and Grundy County, and was iffy with North Jackson.
0: I'm not mistaken, Grundy County had one of the best seasons.
1: They had a great season. Yes, they did.
0: I hope to see a replay of that.
1: I had them doing worse, and they did so much better.
0: Is the same coach again?
1: Same coach.
0: Okay. All right.
1: We'll do some of that next week.
0: So real quick, do we have any coaching changes this year on head coach only?
1: Not here. Over the over in Chattanooga, there were quite a few. There's about four or five. Gary Rankin left Alcoa for years ago to go to Boyd Buchanan. He left Boyd Buchanan, and Charles Fant is taking his place. Charles Fant's a good guy. Had a good run at Notre Dame. Seven of his first 12 years were incredible. Signal Mountain, Mark Mariakis left Signal Mountain, and he has been replaced by Tony Webb. Now, Tony Webb has been an assistant there since, I think, 2017. He's won 62% of his games. All right. There are better numbers out there. But Tony Webb won 62% of his games as a head coach at Lookout Valley. He's the only coach to ever take Lookout Valley to a double-digit winning season. He coached them. Now, he had two good players. Part of that time, he had Casey Moore and Chaz Scruggs, two outstanding players at Lookout Valley.
0: Right.
1: But that means other years he did not have them, and he still was able to win at Lookout Valley. And I'm not trying to put down Lookout Valley by any means. What those players that come out every year, the fans that come out all the time, what the coaches go and put into it, you know, to go out and do as they do every year, and not that's not well – have a lot of seasons where they don't even win one or two games. You know, that's a credit to them for coming out. But for Tony Webb to win at a place like that, that shows what kind of coach he is.
0: It is.
1: Also, East Hamilton and Udawa coach was last year, but East Hamilton's got a new coach, and I can't remember the other one off the top of my head. Right, but well, nobody here.
0: Nobody in our in our area.
1: Yeah. All right. But also, we'll, I know we got to go, but I'll also talk about next week. I had it here, but we'll talk about next week some of the rule changes in high school football and some of the things they're going to really be looking at. We'll talk about that next week as well.
0: All right, sounds good. We're going to be back to do that. Let's tell them how we get paid.
1: 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They are an award-winning company, and they're right here in South Pittsburgh, have been here since 1896. 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You can have things like weddings, congratulations, Mr. and Miss, whoever. There were Father's Day gifts back when, World's Best Golfer. World's Best Fisherman, we give that to Steven. Hopefully we can get the World's Best Catcher.
0: Yeah, we might. World's Best Catching. Yeah. I don't know about that. We might be able to hold off on that one for a little bit. So definitely. So folks, reach out to them if you're not. Check out Lodge Cast Iron online, and they'll help you with all that. Like I said, cast iron is heavy. So if you order $75 worth and it's shipped for free, you're saving some money. So make sure and do that. Go out here to Big Bad Breakfast, get you a bite to eat as well. That's going to do it for us. For Sean Dunwoody, I'm Travis Ann. We'll see you next week. So long, everybody.

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0: Toy Story 5 finally dropping out of the top five of the box office. Had a good run, though, in the movie realm. And direct from the soundtrack, Taylor Swift there. I knew it. I knew you. I'm Steve Brewer. Make it a great one. Dierks Bentley, country music's mountain man, is on the way next.
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14: A few leftover clouds, but mainly dry out there through your nighttime hours. Lows 69 to 72. For Tuesday, partly sunny, few widely scattered, mainly afternoon showers and thunder showers. Highs into the upper 80s. For Wednesday, not much change, back into the upper 80s around 90 later Thursday. This summer, follow the wonder and celebrate America 250 at Rock City, a place where seven states meet the sky. This milestone year, take the detour. Celebrate America 250 going on now through August 9th. 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